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2: ABC News, I'm Dave Packard. Dr. Anthony Fauci refused to answer questions from a Senate committee today looking into the origins of COVID-19, invoking his Fifth Amendment rights, and accusing committee chair Rand Paul of having an unhinged obsession with him.
3: Any reasonable person who has followed his unhinged obsession with me would readily come to the same conclusion.
2: Paul's 2023 book, Deception, The Great Cover-Up, features Fauci's face on the cover. President Trump says the most recent Iran missile attacks will not go unanswered, saying, quote, we're going to hit them very hard. The Federal Reserve has voted to keep interest rates where they are for now. The Trump administration is ending subsidies to the Medicare Part D program. Some 25 million older Americans could see premiums rise, the administration says, by less than $10 a month, but other estimates put the increase at closer to $20 per recipient. This is ABC News.
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0: Wayne Brown does it again. Song about his wife there. That one's called Woman on Taste of Country Nights. 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Hang on, coming up next, I got Lainey Wilson, Luke Combs on the way, and we'll throw it back with a Rodney Atkins track that'll have you thinking a lot. That's next on Taste of Country Nights with Evan Paul.
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27: Mostly clear skies will continue through your nighttime hours. Milder overnight, lows mid and upper 60s. For Thursday, a beautiful day. Lots of sun, less humid, highs into the upper 80s. Tomorrow night, comfortable again, lows 63 to 67. For Friday, mostly sunny, highs 88 to 90. 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

0: new country there. That's Hardy, Tim McGraw, Eric Church, and Morgan Wallen. That one's called MacArthur. And I bet, I mean, I can make an assumption here. I bet that song will never get performed live by all four of them. Now, maybe at an award show down the road, maybe. But other than that, I don't know if you can get all four of those guys in one place at the same time. Check this out. A guy faked his own death to avoid the consequences of a DUI. It was his third offense for a DUI, meaning he was probably going to have to go to jail. He convinced his family to help stage his death. He bought a coffin. He scattered empty medicine bottles around his house, practiced holding his breath, and everything. They covered his face at the funeral, claiming he got disfigured. Now, police got suspicious because the coffin was purchased before his death. No ambulance was called, and there was no death certificate or cremation record. And then surveillance footage and bank records proved that dude was still alive, and he was caught and sentenced to 5 months in prison. Probably would have got a lot less in trouble if he didn't fake his own death in the process.
1: When you first saw her, she was out walking her dog. You didn't notice her at first, but when you finally did, it was too late. Because at that moment, you were speeding. She was out walking her dog and only had a second to let go of the leash. Your foot was on the gas and her life was on the line. Speeding catches up with you. Paid for by NHTSA.
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12: Mostly clear skies will continue through your nighttime hours. Milder overnight, lows mid and upper 60s. For Thursday, a beautiful day. Lots of sun, less humid, highs into the upper 80s. Tomorrow night, comfortable again, lows 63 to 67. For Friday, mostly sunny, highs 88 to 90. 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
2: ABC News, I'm Dave Packer. The U.S. military launching strikes on Iranian targets. This a day after it foiled missile attacks on American forces. President Trump earlier.
3: I've been briefed. It's a little more of the same, but it's going to be straightening out. It's going to be straightening out. In the meantime, we're going to be hitting them very hard because it's our turn to hit them. They know it's coming. They're asking us not to do it.
2: The Federal Reserve left interest rates unchanged again after its two-day meeting. The markets, which are already down all day thanks to the war in Iran and falling tech stocks, dropped even further. A fiery hearing on Capitol Hill today. Dr. Anthony Fauci facing a blistering assault from Republican lawmakers over his work during the COVID-19 pandemic. Fauci invoking his Fifth Amendment rights and not responding to a single question. Just one ticket sold in Florida in last night's Mega Millions drawing for an $800 million grand prize. Tonight's Powerball drawing jackpot now at $663 million. This is ABC News.
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0: That is new country from Kenny Chesney. It's called Carry on Taste of Country Nights. If you're out there in the dating scene and you're wondering, hey, maybe I'm not getting as much dating attention as I want, check your teeth. A new survey suggests that teeth may have an even bigger impact on first impressions than eyes when it comes to attraction. In other words, people are looking at your teeth first and judging if they want to date you or not. I think that's kind of true. I don't know.
1: Oh my God, I can't believe you're talking about this. I was just telling my friend about a guy that I went on a date with. It had to be like a month or two ago. I met him online, and I guess he must have like touched up his teeth on his picture, because when I met him, his teeth, and I'm not trying to be mean, I'm just saying, his teeth looked like butter, like yellow butter on toast. And they had like a film looking thing. It looked like you hadn't brushed his teeth in a while. And yeah, it was an immediate turn off for me.
0: Man, this all reminds me of a joke that I used to tell in elementary school, which was like, when your mom's teeth are so yellow, when she yawns, it makes traffic slow down. Because they think it's a yellow light. I don't know, the yellow stoplight. Hold on, I got Sam Hunt coming up. Cody Johnson's on the way. And Ella Langley next on Taste of Country Nights with Evan Paul.
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18: Mostly clear skies will continue through your nighttime hours. Milder overnight, lows mid and upper 60s. For Thursday, a beautiful day. Lots of sun, less humid. Highs into the upper 80s. Tomorrow night, comfortable again. Lows 63 to 67. For Friday, mostly sunny. Highs 88 to 90. 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
16: Mostly clear skies will continue through your nighttime hours. Milder overnight, lows mid and upper 60s. For Thursday, a beautiful day. Lots of sun, less humid. Highs into the upper 80s. Tomorrow night, comfortable again. Lows 63 to 67. For Friday, mostly sunny. Highs 88 to 90. 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
26: Mostly clear skies will continue through your nighttime hours. Milder overnight, lows mid and upper 60s. For Thursday, a beautiful day. Lots of sun, less humid, highs into the upper 80s. Tomorrow night, comfortable again, lows 63 to 67. For Friday, mostly sunny, highs 88 to 90. 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

0: New country, that's Tyler Nance. It's called Keeps Me Sane on Taste of Country Nights. I think we can remix that to Keeps Me Insane for this lady. She earned the Guinness Book of World Records recently with her 106th shark tattoo on her body. That's right, you too can get into the Guinness Book of World Records if you get 107 shark tattoos on your body to beat this lady. The only thing that would make this lady's life more interesting is if she got bit by a shark. You know, a lady with 106 shark tattoos gets bit by a shark. That's a headline right there. Hey, coming up next, I got brand new Taylor Swift. It's called I Knew It, I Knew You. Also, I'm going to throw in that Scotty McCreery. It's a summer jam. It's called Bottle Rockets. That's next on Taste of Country Nights with Evan Paul.
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13: ABC News, I'm Dave Packer. CENTCOM says the U.S. military has concluded a new round of retaliatory strikes in Iran. Earlier today, Israeli Prime Minister Benjamin Netanyahu, in an exclusive interview with ABC News, downplayed Iran's blockage of the Strait of Hormuz.
14: I don't think the straits are going to be that powerful a leverage, because people will move the energy pipelines out of the straits to the Red Sea, from there to Israel and the Mediterranean. We can unblock this choke point, and we will.
13: Todd Blanche's nomination to become Attorney General stalled today as lawmakers scrapped a planned committee vote after key Republicans demanded more assurances about the settlement of President Trump's lawsuit against the Internal Revenue Service. Dr. Anthony Fauci facing a tough line of questions from Senate lawmakers today and responding to each question, invoking his Fifth Amendment right not to answer. This is ABC News.
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0: Jason Aldean's new one. That one's called Don't Tell On Me on Taste of Country Nights. It's Evan Paul here with you.
1: Hey, hey, this is Ingrid. We're listening to you at Douglas Paper Incorporated. And I just have a few shout-outs I want to give out here to Mike, who's back in the back office, and Julia, who's my co-worker, keeps getting me in trouble here at work because we end up talking more than we're working. But anyway, we got you on here. When we come in every night, we put your show on. We just love it. Thank you.
0: Oh, thank you. That's really cool. You can also call me if you'd like. I'd love to hear from you if you're listening. 888-544-7181 is the number to Taste of Country Nights. Coming up next, brand new Riley Green and Ella Langley. Hang on.
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20: Mostly clear skies will continue through your nighttime hours. Milder overnight, lows mid and upper 60s. For Thursday, a beautiful day. Lots of sun, less humid, highs into the upper 80s. Tomorrow night, comfortable again, lows 63 to 67. For Friday, mostly sunny, highs 88 to 90. 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

0: made it back in time. Lauren Elena, All My Exes. That one features Chase Matthew. It's on Taste of Country Nights. I'm Evan Paul, getting a look at what's trending in country music news at tasteofcountry.com. Megan Maroney did a big interview with Cosmopolitan magazine, and she revealed in that interview that a couple things. One, she talks about how she went on a date one time and the guy made her pay, and that was an instant red flag. But two, Megan Maroney revealed that she knows American Sign Language. She knows the entire alphabet, and there's other country artists as well that either know or are learning American Sign Language to be able to relate to all of their fans and make their shows more inclusive. You can check out that list of country stars learning sign language and more about Megan Maroney and her quest on the American Sign Language front at tasteofcountry.com.
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16: Mostly clear skies will continue through your nighttime hours. Milder overnight, lows mid and upper 60s. For Thursday, a beautiful day. Lots of sun, less humid, highs into the upper 80s. Tomorrow night, comfortable again, lows 63 to 67. For Friday, mostly sunny, highs 88 to 90. 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

0: Steven Wilson Jr. on that track is called Gary. Taste of Country Nights. I don't have to tell you, but you've probably seen some crazy food combinations lately. Now here's a new one. Cheez-It and Coors Light have collaborated to introduce a new product. It's Cheez-It Coors Light Beer Cheese Crackers. 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Now, I've already seen at Walmart, I saw Coors Light Pringles flavored. 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Now, these are going to be on store shelves beginning in August. So you got about one or two more days until you could probably go to Walmart or your local grocery store and try them out for yourself. I don't know. People are commenting on the guy's Instagram that announced it. It's like half and half. Half of the people want to try it. The other half had to log off Instagram to go throw up because of the thought of it. Hang on. Coming up next, Thomas Rhett is on the way. Plus, that brand new Jelly Roll song. That'll be on the radio next. Hang on.
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21: Mostly clear skies will continue through your nighttime hours. Milder overnight, lows mid and upper 60s. For Thursday, a beautiful day. Lots of sun, less humid, highs into the upper 80s. Tomorrow night, comfortable again, lows 63 to 67. For Friday, mostly sunny, highs 88 to 90. 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
13: Mostly clear skies will continue through your nighttime hours. Milder overnight, lows mid and upper 60s. For Thursday, a beautiful day. Lots of sun, less humid, highs into the upper 80s. Tomorrow night, comfortable again, lows 63 to 67. For Friday, mostly sunny, highs 88 to 90. 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
16: Mostly clear skies will continue through your nighttime hours. Milder overnight, lows mid and upper 60s. For Thursday, a beautiful day. Lots of sun, less humid, highs into the upper 80s. Tomorrow night, comfortable again, lows 63 to 67. For Friday, mostly sunny, highs 88 to 90. 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

0: brand new shaboozy that is called Cowgirl. It's on Pickle Jar Up All Night. Have you ever been so stupid angry you did something stupid? Okay, this qualifies. There's a man that knew exactly what he was doing, but how he wanted to satisfy his rage. His wife asked him for a divorce, so he went out and got drunk and then removed all of his clothes and then climbed a huge pole out in front of their house. Then the cops had to come. Several hours of fruitless negotiations with a naked man. They felt they didn't have much of a choice, so they shot him with a tranquilizer dart and caught him in a sling, kind of like they do with bears, you know, when they got to tag them. Same thing. And yeah, P.S., yes, he was super drunk. And can you imagine your neighbors? First off, you're drunk. They have to shoot you out of off of a pole. That, yeah, you'd have to move just because of that.
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9: Now your 104.9 The River, Tennessee Valley Forecast. Mostly clear skies will continue through your nighttime hours. Milder overnight, lows mid and upper 60s. For Thursday, a beautiful day. Lots of sun, less humid. Highs into the upper 80s. Tomorrow night, comfortable again. Lows 63 to 67. For Friday, mostly sunny. Highs 88 to 90. 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
12: Mostly clear skies will continue through your nighttime hours. Milder overnight, lows mid and upper 60s. For Thursday, a beautiful day. Lots of sun, less humid. Highs into the upper 80s. Tomorrow night, comfortable again. Lows 63 to 67. For Friday, mostly sunny. Highs 88 to 90. 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

0: It's Pickle Jar up all night. I have never heard of anybody else doing this, but have you ever heard of anybody holding their breath when driving past a cemetery? I never have either. So there's a guy on social media that said his girlfriend does it every time they pass a cemetery. She said there's an old saying, it's impolite to breathe when others can't. I have never once heard that. I mean, I'm not that old, but I have literally never heard that.
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0: It's Pickle Jar Up All Night. Tom Cruise and Katie Holmes' daughter, Suri, is making some personal changes as she's heading into her junior year of college. Can you believe that? She's 20 already. She is actually changing her last name from Cruise to Noel, which is Katie's middle name. So she'll now be Suri Noel. And they said they even noticed that on a voter's registration records in Pennsylvania, where she attends Carnegie Mellon. But she is just kind of tired of the idea of trying to pretend that Tom Cruise has been any sort of father to her, which is absolutely sad. That is horrible.
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17: Mostly clear skies will continue through your nighttime hours. Milder overnight, lows mid and upper 60s. For Thursday, a beautiful day. Lots of sun, less humid, highs into the upper 80s. Tomorrow night, comfortable again, lows 63 to 67. For Friday, mostly sunny, highs 88 to 90. 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

Lee Bryce, that's Killed the Man, is Pickle Jar up all night. Kenny Chesney's got a brand new album coming out on September 25th called Silver Sands Marina. And he's going to be on Talk Shop Live tonight selling copies of his autographed version of the vinyl. So check it out tonight, Talk Shop Live with Kenny Chesney.

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4: ABC News, I'm Dave Packer. CENTCOM says the U.S. military has concluded a new round of retaliatory strikes on Iran, making good Wednesday night on President Trump's vow to retaliate after Iran launched attacks on U.S. bases Tuesday. Israeli Prime Minister Benjamin Netanyahu spoke exclusively with ABC's Lindsay Davis to discuss the ongoing Iranian war, shrugging off claims that he had misled President Trump into getting involved in the conflict during a now infamous meeting between the leaders in the lead-up to the war.
5: No, I didn't mislead anything. And the president didn't need to have, you know, nobody tells President Trump what to do.
4: A new Quinnipiac poll shows 66% of voters say the war with Iran has not been worth fighting. Fed Chair Kevin Warsh and the Federal Reserve voting to hold interest rates steady on Wednesday. Dr. Anthony Fauci Wednesday refused to answer questions from a Senate committee led by Senator Rand Paul looking into the origins of COVID-19, Fauci invoking the Fifth Amendment dozens of times. This is ABC News.
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Pickle Jar up all night. Thank you so much for hanging around with us. Now, let me tell you what I got coming up. Cody Johnson's brand new one called Horseback. Russell Dickerson in just a second. Stella Lefty's Boston is on the way in less than 10 minutes. Hudson Westbrook right now. It's Painted You Pretty. It's on Pickle Jar up all night.

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12: Mostly clear skies will continue through your nighttime hours. Milder overnight, lows mid and upper 60s. For Thursday, a beautiful day. Lots of sun, less humid. Highs into the upper 80s. Tomorrow night, comfortable again. Lows 63 to 67. For Friday, mostly sunny. Highs 88 to 90. 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

0: Lainey Wilson, John Mayer, that's Phone Keys Wallet. There's a video on Lainey Wilson's Instagram of her and her husband, Duck, doing the, well, there's symbols that go with this. You know, Phone Keys Wallet, she's got her own thing. He says he's got it down. He does it. Then she does it with him. And he's like, well, okay. Then he messed it up. And he said, well, I got to do this with music. Lainey Wilson, without skipping a beat, goes, I am the music, bro. And then, like, he quickly goes, I taught her everything she knows.
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0: Ashley Cook, that is Baby Blues. It's Pickle Jar Up All Night. We've really enjoyed getting to know you over this week. Now, I want to talk about dating, and I always love to find out what are people's red and green flags. So what are yours?
1: Ooh, that's a great question. Red flags, I would say when they're inconsistent. I think if somebody is interested in you and in a healthy way, they will be consistent with how they show up for you, show up, you know, for your time. They'll pursue consistently, all of that. I think red flags, that's red flags, inconsistency. I think using like Snapchat is a red flag. I really do. I think when guys are like, what's your snap? And not like, what's your number? It just gives me the ick. And then I think being rude to anybody. If they talk about other girls negatively to you, they're probably talking about you negatively too. So no, get away from me. Green flag, I would say if they're close to their family. I would say if they're kind to you even when they don't need to be, like if they're patient and kind to you in situations when maybe, you know, it doesn't benefit them. I think that's a really big green flag.
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14: Mostly clear skies will continue through your nighttime hours. Milder overnight, lows mid and upper 60s. For Thursday, a beautiful day. Lots of sun, less humid. Highs into the upper 80s. Tomorrow night, comfortable again. Lows 63 to 67. For Friday, mostly sunny. Highs 88 to 90. 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
2: ABC News, I'm Dave Packer. A new wave of U.S. strikes hitting dozens of targets across Iran. Central Command saying U.S. forces took aim at Iranian military command centers and missile and drone facilities. These latest attacks coming just hours after President Trump vowed to retaliate against Iran for firing at American forces in the Middle East.
3: We can hit them very hard. I mean, I can actually say that because there's very little they can do about it. It was a different group than we're dealing with. They've already apologized. But, you know, we got to smack them a little bit.
2: A vote initially set for Thursday on Todd Blanche's nomination for attorney general postponed. Two Republican senators demanding written assurances from the Justice Department that certain aspects of President Trump's settlement with the IRS are dead. Dr. Anthony Fauci Wednesday refusing to answer questions from a Senate committee led by Senator Rand Paul looking into the origins of COVID-19, pleading the fifth dozens of times. This is ABC News.
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0: Russell Dickerson, Every Little Thing. It's Pickle Jar Up All Night. See if you could do this with your relationship. Think about this. So Danny DeVito and Rhea Perlman separated in 2017, though they're not divorced. They said they just stay separate. They said their relationship is actually better than ever. They are still over at each other's houses. They celebrate the holidays together. They see the grandkids as a family. They said it's a good relationship. It took the tension out of the air by living together. Apparently, just living together was an issue. But them being able to have their own places to stay and be able to go home when they need to, it doesn't mean that he's dating or she's dating. It's just that they found a way that works for them, and they said they're not going to divorce. They said, this is the way it works. They said, could you do it with your spouse? Think about that. Could you do it that way? Oh, oh, oh,
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13: Mostly clear skies will continue through your nighttime hours. Milder overnight, lows mid and upper 60s. For Thursday, a beautiful day. Lots of sun, less humid, highs into the upper 80s. Tomorrow night, comfortable again, lows 63 to 67. For Friday, mostly sunny, highs 88 to 90. 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

0: Megan Maroney, feel better soon. That is beautiful things. It's Pickle Jar up all night. She had to cancel three songs into her show in Denver, and that would have been, what, two nights ago, but she just needed some rest. She sounded so sick. I felt so sorry for her. Now, she's going to make up the show. The show's been rescheduled for August 27th. She apologized to everybody on Instagram. She was crying. It's like, she's so sorry on, because she's never had to do that before. But man, when you can't sing, and man, you could hear it in her voice, she could barely talk, you need to rest. Otherwise, you're going to do more damage to your vocal cords by forcing it. So feel better, Megan, and we'll see you when you get back.
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8: Mostly clear skies will continue through your nighttime hours. Milder overnight, lows mid and upper 60s. For Thursday, a beautiful day. Lots of sun, less humid, highs into the upper 80s. Tomorrow night, comfortable again, lows 63 to 67. For Friday, mostly sunny, highs 88 to 90. 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

It's Pickle Jar up all night. What are you doing? Thanks for hanging with us. Ian Muntz, it's Love Is Blind on the way. Kane Brown here in a second. John Party gets the party kicked off. See what I did there? It's Boots Off on Pickle Jar up all night. Boots Off on Pickle Jar up all night.

0: Pickle Jar up all night. It's Ian Muncik, Love is Blind. I think we should go over some rules of the road because some of you still can't drive. All right, here's the deal. Left lane is for passing. It's not for cruising, not for doing exactly the speed limit while checking your phone. It's illegal to camp there in half the states you're driving in. And cops are too busy writing speeding tickets because if you go slow in that lane, people are going to yell at you. Let's just get that out of the way. So don't drive fast there. You come up to a stop sign, all right? It doesn't matter. Be nice. Whoever got there first typically gets to go, but let's not create a bunch of chaos and do a California stop, then everybody honks at each other. It's probably one of the biggest things is just be nice on the road. I mean, we're already horrible to each other on socials. Let's try to at least be nice while we're out.
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10: Very nice weather-wise for your Thursday with lots of sunshine. Comfortable for the afternoon, highs upper 80s. Tonight, mostly clear, pleasant overnight lows, 63 to 67. For Friday, mostly sunny, dry highs of around 90 with scattered showers and thunderstorms returning Saturday. 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

0: that.
1: Pickle Jar up all night. What's going on? Thank you so much for hanging. Corey Kent and Co. Wetzel keep this music going. It's Rocky Mountain Load.

0: darling.
1: So there are some things Americans wish in the U.S. we could adopt from other parts of the world. Bullet trains would be kind of cool. Okay, when you go to the bathroom out in public, the stall, the walls and the doors go all the way to the floor. America's the only place that does it. Most everybody else, it's like going into your own room. Taxes included into advertised prices, mandatory month-long vacations, and traffic lights that warn you when red is going to change to green. I had no idea that they had that.
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0: Dylan Scott. That is Dear Big City. Listen to this. So a woman was cleaning floors in a store after hours when a man burst in with a mask on and had a gun with the intent of robbing the place. So the woman and the cleaning crew were the only ones that were there. She was so upset that he tracked dirt on his boots on her clean floor. She hit him over the head with her mop. And of course, he took a shot at her. Discharged his weapon. Now, fortunately, he missed because he had soap in his eyes. Meanwhile, the co-workers called the cops and he was quickly arrested, but he was still trying to flush that soap out of his eyes at a water fountain there in the store still. But she's very lucky. I don't suggest you doing that, but hey man, if you track water, I can tell you this. When I was a kid and I tracked stuff in on the floor on my mom, absolutely that would have happened.
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15: Now your 104.9 The River Tennessee Valley forecast. Very nice weather-wise for your Thursday with lots of sunshine. Comfortable for the afternoon, highs upper 80s. Tonight, mostly clear, pleasant overnight lows, 63 to 67. For Friday, mostly sunny, dry highs of around 90 with scattered showers and thunderstorms returning Saturday. 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
2: ABC News, I'm Sherry Preston. The U.S. military completing what it says was a heavy wave of strikes against Iran overnight, response to an earlier Iranian missile attack on a U.S. base in Jordan. New polling from Quinnipiac University showing 66% of voters say the war with Iran has not been worth fighting. Israeli Prime Minister Benjamin Netanyahu in Washington this week saying of President Trump,
3: he's got basically three options. One, to indeed succeed making a deal. Two, to continue the blockade. Three, to take military action. Anything that will produce the end of Iran's nuclear program is what we want. That's our common goal. We talked about it.
2: He spoke with ABC's Lindsay Davis. The Dow tumbling 1,100 points in its worst loss since April of 2025, in part because of renewed fighting, in part because investors continue to worry about inflation. Some 80,000 evacuees forced out by wildfires in France now being allowed back in their homes. This is ABC News.
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6: For Sequatchie Valley Now, I'm Lucky Dot. This week, during a Marion County hearing, a judge granted bond to Jamichael Buckner, a former South Pittsburgh football player accused of raping a 16-year-old. Buckner must wear an ankle monitor and avoid contact with the alleged victim or their family. His next court date is August 26th. He was arrested earlier this month, and his bond hearing was delayed due to legal issues. Marion County is getting a nice little gift from Drake State out of Huntsville, Alabama. It will definitely be helping students. We have more in this report.
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6: The Marion County School Board met this week and postponed the vote on a raise of ticket prices at high school sporting events. 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Talk around the county was football games going to $10 per person. 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There you'll also find the arrest reports for Marion and Sequatchie counties. 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
10: 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It's starting to build even more so now. On M. Nicola, certain sections going outbound. It's crowded now, 24 through our city, especially over here inside Moccasin Bend, 24 heavy at times up by Russell Boulevard. Trying to get on up into the Ridge Cut. Radars out here in North Georgia. South of Chattanooga, be careful down 75. Hey, don't let a slipping transmission make things worse on your car. Truck having transmission problems, come to AMCO Transmissions. Let them check it out. They're on Lee Highway. I'm Commander Chuck with your on-time traffic.
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I honestly can't be that heartbroken because we're really close to Friday, so I'm actually pretty happy about that. What's going on? It's Scott Gaines. Thank you so much for letting me hang around with you this morning. Riley Green's new one, Think As You Drunk, is on the way. Carrie Underwood here in a second, and Tucker Wetmore, and all six of his

0: Riley Green, that is Think As You Drunk. Listen to this. 14 to 18% of pet owners mention their pets in their will. I was actually at a will reading. I went with a friend of mine, and his aunt was ridiculously wealthy. And I mean ridiculous. She lived by herself. She had a dog that was a Cocker Spaniel, and that thing was so spoiled. But when they read the will, she left probably 90% of her fortune to the dog. And she left instructions on the dog would be taken care of for the rest of its life. It would always have a care partner. She left the house, and the dog could live in the house. And she had somebody that could care for the house and care for the dog. This way, the dog did not have to be without a home, that the dog always had a place to stay. Now, I mean, yes, you can look at that at both ways. You know, it's going to know where its owner is, or always wonder, or it's just going to sit back in a 6,000 square foot home and go, look what I got.
1: And Doug.
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15: Good morning. Traffic's on the increase even more now over here at Volkswagen Drive and Discovery Drive. As it gets a little bit busy around, that plant traffic this time of the morning is also cranking up. Appison Pike in and out of the Collegedale area. Heavier traffic volume just in the last few minutes northbound 75 here up by Battlefield Parkway as that traffic builds up through North Georgia. If you get locked out of your house or your car, it's okay. Call Rick's Lock and Key in Chattanooga, 892-1700. I'm Commander Chuck with your on-time traffic.
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21: Very nice weather-wise for your Thursday with lots of sunshine. Comfortable for the afternoon, highs upper 80s. Tonight, mostly clear, pleasant overnight lows, 63 to 67. For Friday, mostly sunny, dry highs of around 90 with scattered showers and thunderstorms returning Saturday. 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

0: Graylin James, that is Water at Your Wedding. Listen to this. So a woman was cleaning some floors in a store. And of course, it was already closed. The man burst in wearing a mask and had a gun, intended on robbing the place. The woman was so upset with him. He was tracking dirt on his boots on her newly cleaned floor. She went up to him and hit him in the face with a mop. And he took a shot at her because obviously he had a gun. He missed, but he had soap in his eyes and it was burning. Co-workers called the cops. He was arrested, but he was still trying to flush water in his eyes because he got soap all in his eyes. And that's what saved everything. But she was so mad he tracked her floor. And I got to thinking about this. My mom would have been the exact same way. You and I have been on the receiving end of a nice big butt chewing when you walk on clean floors.
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3: Good morning. Traffic's on the increase even more now over here at Volkswagen Drive and Discovery Drive. As it gets a little bit busy around, that plant traffic this time of the morning is also cranking up. Appison Pike in and out of the Collegedale area. Heavier traffic volume just in the last few minutes northbound 75 here up by Battlefield Parkway as that traffic builds up through North Georgia. If you get locked out of your house or your car, it's okay. Call Riggs Lock and Key in Chattanooga, 892-1700. I'm Commander Chuck with your on-time traffic.
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0: Jelly Roll and Hands Up. Did you see where Jelly Roll and Bunny have unfollowed each other on Instagram? Isn't that the most, it's just the most ridiculous thing. That's deeper than the actual divorce they're going through. When someone unfollows somebody else, it is such a big deal. Let's be honest, man. She's got a boyfriend. Who knows if he's dating? But let's be honest, nobody wants to see what their ex is doing. I have no desire. I have one of those. And the last thing I want to do is see what she's doing. I have never been social friends with her. I've never been any sort of friends with her. And I don't care. And most people would be that way. But now that they've, you know, unfriended each other, I mean, it's just like, oh, they're divorced. They're divorced anyway. Let them have their lives.
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4: Good morning. Traffic's on the increase even more now over here at Volkswagen Drive and Discovery Drive. As it gets a little bit busy around, that plant traffic this time of the morning is also cranking up. Appison Pike in and out of the Collegedale area. Heavier traffic volume just in the last few minutes northbound 75 here off by Battlefield Parkway as that traffic builds up through North Georgia. If you get locked out of your house or your car, it's okay. Call Riggs Lock and Key in Chattanooga, 892-1700. I'm Commander Chuck with your on-time traffic.
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7: Very nice weather-wise for your Thursday with lots of sunshine. Comfortable for the afternoon, highs upper 80s. Tonight, mostly clear, pleasant overnight lows, 63 to 67. For Friday, mostly sunny, dry highs of around 90 with scattered showers and thunderstorms returning Saturday. 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
2: ABC News, I'm Sherry Preston. Bargain hunters may be looking to buy some stocks early this morning. Futures pointing to a slightly higher open after the huge sell-off on Wednesday. The Dow seeing its biggest drop in more than a year amid questions about what the Fed will be doing with interest rates. It's keeping rates steady for now, but there are three Fed governors who have voted to raise rates in September. This is the U.S. overnight carried out what CENTCOM is calling a heavy wave of attacks on Iran. But ABC's Mary Bruce says when it comes to the war,
3: Americans increasingly gloomy. A new Quinnipiac poll shows 66% of voters say the war with Iran has not been worth fighting. Trump says he's still hoping to strike a deal with Iran.
2: Iran launching fresh attacks of its own. Jordan this morning saying it knocked down five Iranian missiles. With two Republican senators still not fully on board with Todd Blanche's nomination to get the attorney general job permanently, the Senate Judiciary Committee has postponed a vote that was set to take place today. This is ABC News.
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9: For Sequatchie Valley Now, I'm Lucky Dot. This week, during a Marion County hearing, a judge granted bond to Jamichael Buckner, a former South Pittsburgh football player accused of raping a 16-year-old. Buckner must wear an ankle monitor and avoid contact with the alleged victim or their family. His next court date is August 26th. He was arrested earlier this month, and his bond hearing was delayed due to legal issues. Marion County is getting a nice little gift from Drake State out of Huntsville, Alabama. It will definitely be helping students. We have more in this report.
10: This week, the Marion County School District representatives had the pleasure of touring the Leidos Advanced Training Complex and see the machines Drake State will be donating for future student use. This partnership helps connect students with advanced technology, hands-on learning opportunities, and a greater awareness of the educational and career pathways. 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
9: The Marion County School Board met this week and postponed the vote on a raise of ticket prices at high school sporting events. A strong outcry from the community came forward after seeing a Facebook post from one of the high schools. Talk around the county was football games going to $10 per person. After a meeting this week, prices will remain. Adult football tickets $8 and all other sports $7 for adults. For more information on these stories, go to SValleyNow.com. There you'll also find the arrest reports for Marion and Sequatchie counties. For The River 104.9 and Country Roads 93.3, I'm Lucky Knight.
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12: Good morning. Traffic's on the increase even more now over here at Volkswagen Drive and Discovery Drive. As it gets a little bit busy around that plant, traffic this time of the morning is also cranking up. Appison Pike in and out of the Collegedale area. Heavier traffic volume just in the last few minutes northbound 75 here up by Battlefield Parkway as that traffic builds up through North Georgia. If you get locked out of your house or your car, it's okay. Call Rick's Lock and Key in Chattanooga, 892-1700. I'm Commander Chuck with your on-time traffic.
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0: Jacob Hackworth, what took you so long? I have never, ever heard of this before. If you have, I need to see a show of hands. Does anyone else hold their breath when driving past a cemetery? So there's a guy that shared this on social media that his girlfriend does it every time they go past a cemetery. She said there's an old saying, it's impolite to breathe when others can't. I have never, ever heard of that. I mean, I'm not old, but I've never heard of that.
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14: Good morning. Traffic's on the increase even more now over here at Volkswagen Drive and Discovery Drive. As it gets a little bit busy around, that plant traffic this time of the morning is also cranking up. Appison Pike in and out of the Collegedale area. Heavier traffic volume just in the last few minutes northbound 75 here up by Battlefield Parkway as that traffic builds up through North Georgia. If you get locked out of your house or your your car, it's okay. Call Riggs Lock and Key in Chattanooga, 892-1700. I'm Commander Chuck with your on-time traffic.
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23: Very nice weather-wise for your Thursday with lots of sunshine. Comfortable for the afternoon, highs upper 80s. Tonight, mostly clear, pleasant overnight lows, 63 to 67. For Friday, mostly sunny, dry highs of around 90 with scattered showers and thunderstorms returning Saturday. 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

0: Lainey Wilson, John Mayer, that's Phone Keys Wallet. On Lainey's Instagram, she's got a video with her husband, Duck, and they're doing, well, I guess you could say it's like a little dance that they do, and it, you know, kind of follows the Phone Keys Wallet thing. And he's got it down. I mean, he's got it down pretty good. Well, she joins him and then kind of speeds it up. And he's like, no, I know how to do it. And he goes, we can do it better when we have music. And she like straight doesn't even miss a beat and goes, I am the music, bro.
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3: Good morning. Traffic's on the increase even more now over here at Volkswagen Drive and Discovery Drive. As it gets a little bit busy around that plant, traffic this time of the morning is also cranking up. Appison Pike in and out of the Collegedale area. Heavier traffic volume just in the last few minutes northbound 75 here up by Battlefield Parkway as that traffic builds up through North Georgia. If you get locked out of your house or your car, it's okay. Call Rick's Lock and Key in Chattanooga, 892-1700. I'm Commander Chuck with your on-time traffic.
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0: Kane Brown, that is woman. Now, you ever looked at a situation and thought, what are the odds of this happening? Like one in a million? Let me tell you what just happened that would have been a one in a million. Homer Gere is an actor. Now, the last name should be familiar because his dad is Richard Gere. So Homer Gere is in a movie, and it's on FX, called The Shards, along with Kaia Gerber. Kaia Gerber, her mother is Cindy Crawford. But let's add these two together. Homer's dad, Richard Gere, her mama, Cindy Crawford, they were actually a couple in the 90s. But these two had never actually even met till 2 weeks before shooting. So they're in a show together, and their parents were actually married at one time. But that's how the family's connected. But the show starts August 5th, and who says Hollywood doesn't have a sense of humor?
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9: Good morning. Traffic's on the increase even more now over here at Volkswagen Drive and Discovery Drive. As it gets a little bit busy around, that plant traffic this time of the morning is also cranking up. Appison Pike in and out of the Collegedale area. Heavier traffic volume just in the last few minutes northbound 75 here off by Battlefield Parkway as that traffic builds up through North Georgia. If you get locked out of your house or your car, it's okay. Call Riggs Lock and Key in Chattanooga, 892-1700. I'm Commander Chuck with your on-time traffic.
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13: Very nice weather-wise for your Thursday, with lots of sunshine. Comfortable for the afternoon, highs upper 80s. Tonight, mostly clear, pleasant overnight lows, 63 to 67. For Friday, mostly sunny, dry highs of around 90 with scattered showers and thunderstorms returning Saturday. 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
2: ABC News, I'm Sherry Preston. Fresh attacks across the Middle East. Jordan saying it had to shoot down several Iranian missiles. Kuwait says an Iranian strike hit a Chinese company, killing one person. And CENTCOM carrying out strikes overnight after President Trump declared,
3: "We're going to hit him very hard."
2: That military action, one of three options that Israeli Prime Minister Benjamin Netanyahu sees for the way forward. Netanyahu spoke with ABC's Lindsay Davis around the ways forward this week.
4: He's got basically three options. One, to indeed succeed in making a deal. Two, to continue the blockade. Three, to take military action. Anything that will produce the end of Iran's nuclear program is what we want. That's our common goal. We talked about it.
2: Stock markets may be ready to rebound a bit after a day that saw the Dow sink by 1,100 points. Its worst sell-off in more than a year. Search teams looking for a 10-year-old swept away by floodwaters in northern New Jersey. This is ABC News.
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10: For Sequatchie Valley Now, I'm Lucky Knight. This week, during a Marion County hearing, a judge granted bond to Jamichael Buckner, a former South Pittsburgh football player accused of raping a 16-year-old. Buckner must wear an ankle monitor and avoid contact with the alleged victim or their family. His next court date is August 26th. He was arrested earlier this month, and his bond hearing was delayed due to legal issues. Marion County is getting a nice little gift from Drake State out of Huntsville, Alabama. It will definitely be helping students. We have more in this report.
11: This week, the Marion County School District representatives had the pleasure of touring the Leidos Advanced Training Complex and see the machines Drake State will be donating for future student use. This partnership helps connect students with advanced technology, hands-on learning opportunities, and a greater awareness of the educational and career pathways. 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
10: The Marion County School Board met this week and postponed the vote on a raise of ticket prices at high school sporting events. A strong outcry from the community came forward after seeing a Facebook post from one of the high schools. Talk around the county was football games going to $10 per person. After a meeting this week, prices will remain. Adult football tickets, $8, and all other sports, $7 for adults. For more information on these stories, go to svalleynow.com. There you'll also find the arrest reports for Marion and Sequatchie counties. For The River 104.9 and Country Roads 93.3, I'm Lucky Knight.
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13: Good morning. Traffic's on the increase even more now over here at Volkswagen Drive and Discovery Drive. As it gets a little bit busy around that plant, traffic this time of the morning is also cranking up. Appison Pike in and out of the Collegedale area. Heavier traffic volume just in the last few minutes northbound 75 here up by Battlefield Parkway as that traffic builds up through North Georgia. If you get locked out of your house or your car, it's okay. Call Rick's Lock and Key in Chattanooga, 892-1700. I'm Commander Chuck with your on-time traffic.
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0: George Burge, Luke Bryan, that is Ride, Ride, Ride. Well, if you are riding and not driving, maybe you could pay attention to this, because maybe I feel like some of you could use a refresher course on what you do on the highway. All right, here's what you do. The left lane is for passing. It is not for cruising. You do not do the exact speed limit in that lane and check your phone. It's illegal to camp in that lane. You got to use it just for passing. All right. Now let's use this. Stop signs. Stop. Make sure you stop. Look at everybody. Everybody's going to stare at each other. First one gets there gets to leave first. Be polite. Let's not create chaos. I've seen people do a California stop and they don't even bother slowing down. Everybody gets it honking. Now, if you're wondering why I'm bringing this up, I had both of those issues happen to me within the last 24 hours. It is like, do you not know the rules of the road?
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21: Good morning. Traffic's on the increase even more now over here at Volkswagen Drive and Discovery Drive as it gets a little bit busy around that plant. Traffic this time of the morning is also cranking up. Appison Pike in and out of the Collegedale area. Heavier traffic volume just in the last few minutes northbound 75 here up by Battlefield Parkway as that traffic builds up through North Georgia. If you get locked out of your house or your car, it's okay. Call Rick's Lock and Key in Chattanooga, 892-1700. I'm Commander Chuck with your on-time traffic.
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24: Very nice weather-wise for your Thursday with lots of sunshine. Comfortable for the afternoon, highs upper 80s. Tonight, mostly clear, pleasant overnight lows, 63 to 67. For Friday, mostly sunny, dry highs of around 90 with scattered showers and thunderstorms returning Saturday. 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

0: take one. 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
1: Good morning, everybody, and welcome to another edition of Joey's Place. I guess it'll always be Joey's Place because it was something that we started here, and it's always been, it's just kind of been Joey's Place here. But that's all right. I'm going to fill in like I always do and take care of things. We're telling you about it all week, and we've got Dr. Mark Griffith in the building with us, Superintendent of Schools for Marion County. Mark, thanks for coming and seeing us today.
2: Yes, sir, Travis. Buddy, thanks for the invite.
1: Always glad to have you in here. We try to get you in here two or three times a year, talk about different things, you know, the kicking the school off when we're getting close to the graduations, and kind of the we try to get one at the end of the year just to see if things are going. So let's kick it off this morning. Let's talk a little bit about the school year. What's some of the things going on that's a school year before we get started here that's coming up that's going to be changes?
2: Well, we've had quite a few construction projects going on. We currently have a new roof and sidings going on at South Pittsburgh Elementary. Just this morning, I met Project Manager Randy Gillum at our new greenhouse here in South Pittsburgh and done a walkthrough on that. Got to actually pick some cucumbers.
1: Oh, okay.
2: Being grown inside on the aquaponics. You know, it's got the fish that fertilize, and then you've got the, it's a pretty neat process. So
1: I guess I'm going to have to go down and see if Randy's going to let me sneak in and look.
2: You know. I would certainly go down and look at it because it's pretty impressive. So we're closing that out as of today.
1: Oh, okay.
2: We're closing that out. Now, South Pittsburgh Elementary, that roof, we got a little later start than we anticipated, so it'll probably go all the way up to October, and we just asked that, you know, there'll be some inconveniences due to the construction going on, but it'll be well worth it once we get that project closed out. We've got a project going on in the Whitwell High School area, the auditorium. We're doing a $2.2 million renovation in that area, and it really looks nice. It'll be closed out somewhere in the area of September 1 of this year.
1: And what are you doing at that one?
2: Basically, that's just a full renovation for the arts there, and okay. it was on the wish list of a lot of board members, and we were able to obtain the monies to go ahead and get that done.
1: Oh, okay.
2: Also, we got a secure area there at Marion County High School that we've actually shifted where we used to go in. It will now shift to the old teacher's lounge. That will be the entry there. And then the bookkeeper and everything will be in that area. And then the teacher's lounge will be in the old office area. So that'll be more secure. New awning going.
1: So the school buses will not be going through the front like that?
2: They will go through the front there, but the entryway will be much different.
1: Okay, cool.
2: And, you know, that's just for security purposes.
1: Sure,
2: that
1: sure.
2: was one of the last schools that we lacked on that purpose. Mm-hmm. We've got two ag barns, one at Marion County High, one at Whitwell High School that we're also closing out. Hopefully September 1st will be the final punch list on that. We've got projects going on in Monteagle, some, you know, trim work, different things like that. We've got some sidewalk work going on here at South Pittsburgh Elementary, just trying to get everything in shape and get everything ready for the new school year.
1: Well, I know that there's when there's a lot of projects like that, you're trying to wrap them up during the summer months. But, you know, you and I were talking before we come on. There's just not a lot of that time anymore like it used to be.
2: And that's what we, you know, we were prepared to close out the day of school and get boots on the ground, so to speak, at that time. But, you know, things, you know, we got excuses from some folks about, you know, they ordered materials. Materials was 6 weeks out, different things like that. Once the job was awarded, it was just, and so yeah, it's and the time frame. It's,
1: sure,
2: you've got basically 8 weeks to get all these projects done, and it's nearly impossible. So, like I said, there's going to be some inconveniences in this process this year, but hopefully after fall break, we'll get everything will get closed out, and then we'll start the new wish list projects for next year.
1: Well, now you go and visit a lot of these things. You kind of your own.
2: I do. I think I spoke of him earlier. I hired Randy Gillum as our project manager here for the county now. he and I have conversations about 4:30 in the morning every morning, and we talk about his schedule, and we talk about when I need to be there, and it's just he has done us well, I'll say, in that area. We brought him on when we built a new Jasper Middle School, so he headed that up, saved us several million dollars in that process, so he's worth his weight in gold.
1: I tell you what, I've known Randy all my life. I kind of grew up together. He grew up on the Sweden's Cove side, and I grew up on the Fish Trap side, so we all knew each other, and I knew his dad and granddad and all those folks. So
2: fine people.
1: I was going to, I get out and walk every day, so I've been walking by watching this elementary school stuff.
2: Yes.
1: I talked to those guys on Friday, and they said they need you out there about noon on the roof. They got a couple of things they want to show you, so they said come with your work breeches.
2: I will have to defer that.
1: I watch those guys. Now, I'm out walking, and I am just wringing wet. And, of course, I walk every day, so I'm used to that, and I enjoy doing that part. I am wringing wet in shirt sleeves, and I'm watching those guys. There ain't no slowdown on those boys.
2: They've done an amazing job. Like I said, the late start's only frustration on our end of it. But once they got started, they've done great.
1: I don't know how they do it, but that job, they ain't got to worry about me trying to take that job from them. Right. So a lot of things going on. And the biggest thing is, we're knocking on school.
2: Oh, it's here. We had new employee orientation yesterday. Had a full house there. We've had some directors retire. We've got a longtime transportation director, Mac Reeves. He, after 40 something years, he retired. Owen Morrison, a former teacher and former transportation bus driver, bus owner, took that position. He's hit the ground running, trying to get everything underway to get kids to school. I would ask the public to bear with us. It's going to be a little different. Every year we have issues with buses, bus routes, different things like that. But bringing on the new transportation director, he'll have some growing pains as well. So just be patient and contact my office, contact his office. My number's 942-3434, and I'll get you in touch with him to his office. But like I said, we're needing bus drivers.
1: Oh, really?
2: Always. Yeah. Mm-hmm.
1: That was a Mac Reeves. Every time I would say, hey, Mac, how you doing? I'm fine. I need bus drivers.
2: Yes.
1: So
2: it's a constant issue there that, we're kind of unique. The contractor, we contract our buses. We own one bus in the county just for our special needs population. But you would speak with the contractor. That driver would sign on with that contractor, and they would be paid through the contractor. So it wouldn't be working for Marion County Schools per se, but we're always in need, I'll say that.
1: And you help with that. I mean, y'all will help these guys get together.
2: Training. Owen will be certified in training and all that, so he'll be able to do the driver training here in a few months. And we've had a lot of changes in the transportation from the state in handing it down. We're gonna modernize a lot of that. That mandate just came down from the state, so we're trying to get that underway. I spoke with him this morning about 5 o'clock this morning. He's on the job trying to get everything nailed down as we're moving forward. But
1: so you don't, they're not gonna have to go to the actual driver's office in Chattanooga and Bonnie. I mean, I had to go to the one on Macaulay when I trained.
2: Our hope is to get that more in-house.
1: See, that is great stuff. That's great stuff. Yeah, okay. So,
2: and I think it would help with the turnover and different things like that, where we'd have driver training here and then go ahead and
1: take
2: utilize someone.
1: That would be great, yeah. Yes. And what a lot of people don't understand as well is you get this license, you have to have a Class B. If I remember right, it's a Class B, and then you have to have the S and the P, or the S on there for sure, but it used to be the S and the P when I did it. And you had that on your, and you would drive, like you said, you would drive for the contractor, but you, Mr. Martian, we helping connect these people that are looking to work. And that's a great job for somebody that's retired.
2: Yes.
1: Work a couple hours in the morning, a couple hours in the afternoon, love working with kids.
2: Well, I got a young man that reached out to me last week. He works in our cafeteria, so he's an early morning So he would be available to ride and drive in the evening if need be. So he's a former, worked for Mayfield.
1: Okay.
2: So he's got his CDL, so you just have to go add that endorsement, and hopefully we'll get him situated there where we can utilize him in the evening.
1: Shoot, yes. Yeah, so that's so, really, really good. So let's talk about First Disc. What's the next step here? Because I know that they start here. I've been reading this thing. I think it's I think the kids are out there. They either painted yesterday their parking spots or they're doing it today or something.
2: I think they've probably been painting the last few weeks, to be honest with you. The teacher start will start Monday. Mm-hmm. It'll be in service, and then I think possibly Wednesday, I think. It's the abbreviated day, first full day, Friday.
1: And that's for the kids, abbreviated day.
2: That's for the kids,
1: so yes. Kicking it right off, getting ready to go. And so I guess then that following Monday is first full day of school?
2: No, I think it's Friday. And
1: it's going to be the
2: fourth. Well, and people say, you know, like, people don't understand why we start that Friday, but we're mandated for 180 days. So basically with all the breaks that's in between, we have to get 180 days in there. So we get credit for that abbreviated day, and we'll get a first full day on that Friday, and then get rosters in place, get time to hopefully get acclimated, and then teachers will continue to work, I'm sure, Saturday and Sunday, and first full week will be the following Monday.
1: Okay, so how many snow days or days off are built into this?
2: There's 9 snow days built in.
1: So what happens if you use up those 9?
2: If we use up those 9, we appeal to the governor's office. We can for a waiver. It depends on if it was a emergency across the state, then sometimes the governor will give us some reprieve on that. Or sometimes, you know, I'll call the commissioner of education, and she would just grant that and sign off on it to waive those days. And or we may have to get creative and add time during the day to take away a spring break, take away certain days, you know, following up. So you never know. And this is my 20th year I'm in my 20th year as superintendent, and we've utilized those days probably about 15 of my 20 years, to be honest with you. And we have went over in some of those days. And we were able to add on at the end of the, add an hour at the beginning of school and an hour at the end of school to make those days up. We just get creative, and the state has to approve everything. I mean, that's just part of it. And, it's just, and there again, you never know when you may stockpile. And the thing about it, I know Alabama, you know, if they have unused stockpile days, they can work their schedule a little bit differently than the state of Tennessee. We're not permitted to. If let's say we have 9 days, we use 5, there's 4 days of it that we have left over. We're not able to close school 4 days early that year. It's not permissible in the state.
1: So you get 4 extra ones in.
2: Yeah.
1: Well, that's I remember after a Christmas break we had a boycott. I remember it well. A lot of people don't remember it. I was in the 7th grade. They had a boycott in school, and we didn't go to school that in January, but we made up for it in June. You know, I remember it was like June the 20th when we got out of school, and I'm thinking, golly, you know. Yeah. Boy, if y'all did that now, y'all have a couple of weeks and back to school you go around there, you know.
2: Right. But,
1: So real quickly, let's talk a little bit about what's some of the new, is there new, I guess, a new curriculum or a new classes?
2: Well, there's, you know, we always do book adoptions through the state. We've got new stuff. You know, there'll be new curriculum rolled out. We'll have teacher training, and they'll just be able to hit the ground running. As far as classes, we're looking to expand our career and technical education programs. We're always looking at that. I went to Drake University this past Monday in Huntsville and done a walkthrough down there with my CTE director, and we seen some pretty impressive stuff down there as far as pre-engineering things and working. They work with NASA. hand in hand. And so we're always looking to, you know, for partners like that. We have our manufacturing partners. We have our Valmonts, our Lodges, our Komatsus, where our kids, you know, they'll do part day in class, part day at work, and make good money, you know, for this day and time. So we're always looking to expand our partnerships for manufacturing. So we're just, you know, we're looking at any option we can to help expand the knowledge of these kids and get them successful and move on to the workforce.
1: You know, and so one of the things that I know that they do now that they didn't have when we went was you were able to get college credits while you were still in high school.
2: That's correct.
1: And how does that work?
2: We have a lot of dual enrollment credit. We always look to expand those options. We wanted to broaden our AP courses and different things like that. But yes, the dual enrollment credit, you know, we actually have had students that graduate on high school on let's say Friday and then have an associate's degree the next day.
1: That's amazing. I know that one of the girls that's a friend of Rachel's there, Faith Eggert, I know she's working real hard on hers, and she's already got some credits.
2: Yes.
1: You know, so. And I'm sure there's other ones. It just so happens I know her is right, the way. Right. Yeah. So that is such a great thing. You're able to hit the grant. You're able to get into the workforce earlier than some of the kids, you know, because I know that people that were going to school to be nurses and stuff, you know, they get out, then they had anywhere from 2 to 4 more years before they ever hit the thing. But now they could get these prerequisites out of the way to where they could hit the ground Absolutely. In 2 years earlier and be, yeah. So I think it's really, really good. What other things before we go today, Mark, that we want to touch base on?
2: Well, just, I guess just patience, asking patience. You know, there's going to be, it's like the start of any other school year. There's going to be bus issues. There's going to be, you know, issues with, you know, finding certain teachers or whatever. We do have a few teachers that we're needing to fill all the way up to now. And I think that historically in the past, that's been the trend. Mm-hmm. But we're hoping to get those plugged in by the end, hopefully by the end of tomorrow. We've got some candidates out there. So, you know, we want safety's first and foremost. So if you're asked to take a different route on a bus, on a car line or whatever, that is solely for safety. That's not to be an inconvenience to the parents. That's not to be an inconvenience to anyone, but it's for safety purposes. That we get recommendations from the Department of Homeland Security on what that should look like, and obviously we do try to make that happen, and just safety first and foremost. But there's, you know, we're going to have issues. It's like any other school year, and just be patient. Contact my office if there's issues. 942-3434. I'll get back to you, and you know, it may take a day or two because a lot of times I have several messages when I come in from the schools or whatever, but
1: I'm not sure I believe that, but we'll try to work it out. One thing that I always said every time Mac would call in and look for drivers, the one thing that one of my pet peeves per se, or one of my things that I'm really serious about, 15 miles an hour is 15 miles an hour. It's a school zone, folks. If you have a problem going through the school zone and you're in such a hurry, two things. One, leave a little bit earlier from your house or find a different route.
2: Absolutely.
1: I believe, I'm one of these guys, of course, I'm pretty fortunate I pay attention or whatever. I ain't had a ticket in 25 years. But I'm a firm believer in zero tolerance. If they catch you speeding in a school zone, if you're taking a chance right there, you deserve that ticket, whatever it happens. So please, please, please, school, the buses, what's the first day they're going to run this coming Friday?
2: They will run on the abbreviated day.
1: Okay, so they're going to be, that will be next Friday.
2: That'll be next Wednesday.
1: Next Wednesday. Next Wednesday, schools is going to be doing the abbreviated day. The buses are going to be running. If you've forgotten what it's like for the last 8 weeks, you better remember. I'm a firm believer in, like I said, leave earlier for work if you have to go that way, or find a different way. There's always a different way around. Please, please, please remember these kids they're going back to school. They're still kids. They're not remembering all of the safety things they're doing. They're excited. They're talking to their friends. They're running. They're cutting up. They're getting ready to go to school. Please be careful out there.
2: Absolutely, absolutely. And like I said, we're excited to get this school year started. And, you know, it seems like we just graduated yesterday, to be honest with you. And here we are starting back. So we're going to embrace it and keep on moving, get our kids educated, and make sure that we have. Also, I'd like to come back in September and talk about our successes of this past year.
1: Definitely so. We'd love to do that.
2: Because we've had, I'm going to roll it out to the commission in county commission in September. And we've had some high spot successes, and we would like to capitalize on that.
1: We would definitely do that. Let's get you back set up on that, and we'll get you back in here, and we'll talk about those a little bit. Because that's always good. I like to hear, that's what we call praise around here, you know. And everybody needs a little of that.
2: They do a good job. I've got good people around me, and I tell them I'm just kind of guiding the ship and put good people around you and let them work and have at it. And first and foremost, love kids.
1: You know, I've been in management a lot of years, and the one thing I always said is you're only as good as the people around you. And if you surround yourself by great people, they make you look great as well.
2: And that starts from the custodian to the maintenance, all the way up to right under me.
1: Or my favorite, the cafeteria.
2: Yeah,
1: get that right, and we're all happy right there. Folks, we're getting ready to start the second half of the morning show and Swap and Shop. Once again, Mark, thank you for coming by.
2: Thank you, Travis.
1: I appreciate it. We'll get you back in here, and let's talk about some of the accomplishments and stuff sometime in September.
2: Sounds great.
1: We're going to make sure it happens. If you've got questions for Mark, if you've got questions about the way the school's running, if you need a job part-time, full-time, if you're a teacher, if you've retired and you want to get back into things, or if you want to drive a school bus or pick up some extra work, you can do that. Reach out 942-3434.
2: That's it.
1: And you'll be able to do that. And I've got to get I'm going to work on getting with Mr. Marson, get when Marson on here with us, talk with him a little bit, because I know I talk with Mac. We used to talk every week talking about what we need and things that are going on, and we want to keep that trend going. So if you've got questions, reach out to Mark. He'll help you with any of that right there. Superintendent of Schools, Marion County, Mark Griffith, in with us this morning here. So folks, we'll be back in just a few minutes. Don't go away.

0: covering part of three states, 13 counties, and a big old chunk of the river.
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2: ABC News, I'm Sherry Preston. Attacks from both sides in the Middle East with the U.S. striking Iranian targets and Iran hitting back. ABC News senior political correspondent Rachel Scott is at the White House.
3: The U.S. launching retaliatory strikes against Iran. The Pentagon calling it a powerful response after the regime targeted American forces in the region.
4: We're going to be hitting them very hard because it's our turn to hit them. They know it's coming. They're asking us not to do it.
3: The war only escalating across the Middle East. Two ships, one owned by the U.S., were hit in an apparent drone strike off Egypt's coast.
2: Jordan this morning says it shot down five Iranian missiles. One apparently got through in Kuwait, hitting a building, killing one person. Oil prices have dropped a bit. Brent crude now trading at just under $90 a barrel. Wall Street is looking to rebound after yesterday's huge sell-off following the Dow's worst day in more than a year. Stock futures are pointing to a higher opening this morning at the bell. This is ABC News.
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10: For Sequatchie Valley Now, I'm Lucky Dot. This week, during a Marion County hearing, a judge granted bond to Jamichael Buckner, a former South Pittsburgh football player accused of raping a 16-year-old. Buckner must wear an ankle monitor and avoid contact with the alleged victim or their family. His next court date is August 26th. He was arrested earlier this month, and his bond hearing was delayed due to legal issues. Marion County is getting a nice little gift from Drake State out of Huntsville, Alabama. It will definitely be helping students. We have more in this report.
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10: The Marion County School Board met this week and postponed the vote on a raise of ticket prices at high school sporting events. A strong outcry from the community came forward after seeing a Facebook post from one of the high schools. Talk around the county was football games going to $10 per person. After a meeting this week, prices will remain. 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For more information on these stories, go to svalleynow.com. There you'll also find the arrest reports for Marion and Sequatchie counties. 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
13: Good morning. Traffic's on the increase even more now over here at Volkswagen Drive and Discovery Drive. As it gets a little bit busy around that plant, traffic this time of the morning is also cranking up. Appison Pike in and out of the Collegedale area. Heavier traffic volume just in the last few minutes northbound 75 here up by Battlefield Parkway as that traffic builds up through North Georgia. If you get locked out of your house or your car, it's okay. Call Riggs Lock and Key in Chattanooga, 892-1700. I'm Commander Chuck with your on-time traffic.
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Good morning, everybody, and welcome to another edition of the Morning Show on the River 104.9. I'm Travis in with you for the next couple hours for the second half of the Morning Show and Swap and Shop. Thanks again to Marion County School Superintendent Mark Griffith for coming in this morning, talking about kicking off the, what would this be, the 26-27 school year. It is starting next Wednesday will be your abbreviated day to kick. That'll be the first day you'll see buses moving. So, folks, please be careful out there. If you're looking for a part-time or full-time job, if you're a teacher or want to be a bus driver, reach out. They are always looking for positions there as well. A lot of things are going on in the school system, and things are always changing and growing, and it's a great thing to have him come in. He's going to come back in next month in September. That would be the following month, and talk about all of the great accomplishments.

0: 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Until that time, if you get to us 2 weeks more ahead of schedule, we'll be more than glad to get it in on our community calendar, brought to you by our friends from Tower Community Bank, the City of Bridgeport, and Southern Tire Mart, Inside Pilot at Mont Eagle. 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
0: Marilyn Yvonne Burnett Garner, age 90, passed away July the 18th. A celebration of Marilyn's life will be held this Saturday at 10 a.m. at the Pine Grove Cemetery at 243 Mel Dixon Lane in Jasper. Arrangements are entrusted to Rogers Funeral Home, Jasper Chapel, 21 East 5th Street, 942-2682. Jan Garvey Taylor, age 77, passed away July the 23rd. At her request, Jan generously donated her body to Vanderbilt Medical School. A visitation will be held in the Parish Hall of Christ Episcopal Church, 302 3rd Street in South Pittsburgh, on Saturday, August the 15th, from 2 to 4. Her celebration of life will be from 4 until 5. 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
0: All right, folks, time to check out the weather. Thank you, Patrick Corr, for getting that to us here this morning. 78 outside right now, going to reach a high of 89. It's warm and clear morning, but expect humid this afternoon. When you get up in the morning, 64 degrees. Yeah, that's what I'm talking about. Same thing again tomorrow. And Saturday, a slight chance of rain, 86 for the high, 71 for the low. Sunday is going to be a beautiful day, 80 and 70. So for the next few days, mid to upper 80s over the weekend, going to drop down there, but right back at it. It's fluctuating there a little bit. It looks like the only chance of rain could be around noontime on Saturday. And they're saying strong rain there, possible, but it changes as we all see that. So we all know how that works. So anyway, good morning, Swap Shop.
2: Yeah, my phone number is 931-691-5275. 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
0: All right.
2: It's 6.5 foot wide. 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
0: All right.
2: Thank you.
0: Thank you. 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

0: 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Go by and see them today. Like I said, no appointment necessary. Tell them we sent you up there. That is right off where you see Highway 35. Get off the top of the exit there. Harbin's will be on your left over there. You just take a right, go down two blocks, and be in the curb on your right. All right. Well, early voting has started, and this Friday, tomorrow, no, excuse me, Saturday. Saturday will be your last day to vote. Saturday, 8 until 12, will be your last day to vote. So, you need to go out and vote. If not, you'll have to vote the following Thursday. So we're moving right along there. It's yep, it's about that time. There's going to be a, as I said, there's going to be a new sheriff in town. So we'll find out along with a lot of other contested races. It's going to be a big night at the election office. That's for sure. You got an auto body frame machine, a John Deere 450 dresser dozer, a mid-sized lawn tractor, a large Alice Chambers tractor, several attachments for the tractor. Give Steve a call at 423-551-0912. That's off of the email there. Thanks for sending that in. If you're doing the yard sale thing there on the weekends or during the week, and you're just tired of boxing that stuff up and putting it back up or whatever, hey, and you want to just donate them, any toys, new or gently used, drop them off at the Kimball Church of Christ there in Kimball. At Whitwell, you can drop stuff off at the CWC Thrift. They take all different kinds of things there, including non-perishable food items along with other things. In Bridgeport, Grace Thrift's another great option. You've got the Pink Cottage and Peanut Butter and Jelly Kids as well. Drop off all of your items off at any of those great places there, and they'll make sure they get used. Two Extreme Houseboat engine compartment heaters, gill jacket and bibs, fishing rain suit. It is new. We don't know the size. Case of T8 four-foot fluorescent bulbs, Kenmore mini fridge, girls 24-inch bike, Reese fifth wheel for a camper. 423-364-0660 is that number to call. There's one I need to send on. All right. Well, I seen him out yesterday. I don't know where he's set up today, but you can check it out on Facebook and see where my buddy Fred is at with White House Barbecue. Hey, all you got to do is get a whiff and you're ready to go, whether it's pulled pork or that tender brisket. How about ribs, chicken? Got the homemade sides, desserts. Every meal is made with the kind of flavor that keeps people coming back. Whether you're grabbing lunch, feeding the family, or picking up enough for the whole crew at work, White House Barbecue is ready when you are shot. Stop by today and bring your appetite. Leave the cooking to him. He'll take great care of you there. You see my buddy Fred Hawk Tutors. He'll take great care. Look for that purple food trailer out there and where he's set up. Check him out on Facebook and you'll see where he's set up at. All right. August the 6th, Tracy Byrd at the Park Theater. That's next Thursday. Colin Ray, October the 30th, and Sammy Kershaw, November the 12th. Now, up at Sewanee, November the 28th, the Isaacs will be there. December the 3rd, the Bellamy Brothers will be there in Tucker Theater in Murfreesboro. 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That number is 615-663-6560. All right. Well, the sales tax holiday begins this Friday night at midnight and goes through Sunday at 11:59. 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And they say you can buy online as well, so that works as well. So, yeah, there you go. All right, let's see. This is tomorrow, 9 a.m., while supplies last, and I bet you they don't last 30 minutes. Join the Marion County Health Department and the Marion County Health Council Initiative for the Give a Child a Chance, providing backpacks filled with school supplies and resources. You must have your child with you to get a backpack. Hear what I'm saying? You can't pull up and say, well, I got four kids and they're not with me. Guess what? No. All right. Registration day, 8/4, 8/7 first day of school. That is Marion County school system, as Dr. Mark Griffith did come in and let us know there this morning there. Glad to have him in here. Got a lot of the different county officials will be coming in soon to get with us here. I got to reach out. I talked to Corey Pickett not too long ago. I got to get him back in here, talk about some things. I need to get my buddy Marty Griffith from the TWRA. He got something to do. He needs to come in over here. We need to talk for a while, talk about different things coming up here really, really soon. I've got to get him in here. And yeah, they're him and Mark are kin. Yeah, they're brothers. So, yeah. But got to get Marty in here and need to be talking to him. We're hoping to get the county mayor in, talk with after the election. We'll be talking with the county mayors, the city mayors. We'll have different elected officials coming in. Hopefully once the election's over and we see who our new sheriff will be, we'll make sure and get the new sheriff in to talk with them as well, along with all the other new county officials and things that are going to be coming on there as well. All sales up, cheer classic September the 20th, South Pittsburgh High School. All rec and performance rescue rec squads, middle school and high school squads are welcome, $40 a squad. Check out Scenic City Cheer Showdown 2026 and get registered to today. Okay. All right. Time to head down to where local equals fresh. We're headed down to the local IGA of Bridgeport and the Bridgeport Shopping Plaza right next door to Family Dollar. 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
0: 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So far this morning, 931-691-5275. 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
3: Hey, Travis, what was that number on that tandem axle trailer?
0: 931-691-5275. Yep.
3: I appreciate it.
0: Yeah, man. All right, they're hooking buyers and sellers up there this morning. That's what we're going to do. We're going to make it happen there as well. All right, so getting my paperwork here together here as we go. Don't forget Grand Ole Opry Trivia. Hint number two will be online here to be, we'll be doing that as well a little later on. Well, I seen a little thing here. I was looking to, I thought I might read something. A real good friend of mine, country music legend Donald Fargo, had sent me something on Facebook a little bit ago. And I don't know, I ain't figured out where it's at yet. So I did see part of it there. I was going to read what she had sent. Let's talk about birthdays this morning. If you work at Lodge or you happen to know this young lady, if you see Amy today, Amy Pilgrim, wish her a happy birthday. Today is her birthday. So, she is, all right. Wanted to make sure. Boom. All right. There we go. Had to send mine there as well. Now, got a few more coming up a little later on in the month here. I've got to, I like these where these people have them together. Yeah, that's what I want to make sure of. I want to make sure I had the right one here. If you know David Spangler, he's got a birthday coming up tomorrow. Make sure you wish him one there as well. I've known David most of my life, actually all of my life that I can think about. You went to school same time as I did, Ralph Bettis is having a birthday tomorrow. Make sure you wish him one there. The memory tree, Miss Diane Glenn, she's having a birthday tomorrow. If you know Tommy Stanfield, she's having a birthday tomorrow as well. And my buddy, country music artist Chad Brock, he sings he did a song called Yes, and he and I become friends there a few years ago, and we talk a lot there. He's having a birthday tomorrow as well, so I'll be wishing him one. James Lyle's having one tomorrow, and got a few more coming up there. So I'll keep you up to date. All right, so. If today is his birthday, I did not realize it. Him and his, if you went to school and run around same times we did, Dennis Spears is having a birthday today as well. So, if you see Dennis out and about, wish him a happy birthday. So, I forgot that it was his. But I better send him one. Yep. There we go. All right. He is, all right. So anyway, folks, it is, it's 8:37. So 23 minutes before the hour. Yep, time for us to get into it a little bit. Let's see what going on in our, they're saying that Most Americans say the war in Iran hasn't been worth fighting, but President Donald Trump's approval rating on Iran has fallen slightly, they say. About two-thirds of the U.S. adults say the war with Iran, which began, has not been worthwhile. That includes the vast majority of Democrats and in defense as well, about 37% of Republicans. They say this is a poll that they have been doing or whatever. But, well, whether you agree with it or not, agree with it, we're in the middle of it. We need to do whatever we got to do and close it, do whatever we have to, you know. Also remember that when you see foreclosures going up as they do, be careful of home saver scams. People contact you and say, hey, you can do this, you can pay this, you can save this, you can do that. And they ain't nothing but getting ready to drag you down. So be careful. Don't get in the middle of that. Good morning, Schwab Shop.
4: Yeah, good morning. Congratulations on your award you received the other day.
0: Well, I appreciate that. I was pretty stoked myself.
4: Yeah, that's a good deal. You deserve it.
0: Thank you.
4: I've got a snapper riding lawnmower. I just bought it. It's got about 46 hours on it, if I remember correctly. I bought it from a guy and thinking that I would not like it because my Ferris zero turn was messed up, but I can't drive one with a steering wheel on it no more. I drive use them zero turns. So I got my zero turn fixed, so I need to sell this snapper. It's like brand new. And I've also got a bunch of antique furniture, dining room suit, the gentleman's chest, and several dining room suits. Anybody needs it, antique furniture. And I've still got a Miller welder for sale. And just, I've probably got two of everything if I can find it. So if I need anything, just call me at 423-505-6734.
0: I got you down, buddy.
4: Hey, I just remembered I need to buy a 1934 Tennessee license plate. I bought a 1934 Dodge, and I need a license plate for it. A 34 Dodge, yeah.
0: All righty, I got you down. We'll see if we can find you one.
4: Thank you.
0: See you, buddy. All right, he's got that snapper for sale. Got a lot of antique furniture there. He's got, including a dining room suit, gentleman's chest. He's got a welder for sale, and he's looking for a 1934 license plate. 505-6734 is that number to call. Well, scientists have discovered a fossil in China of a long-necked marine reptile from 245 million years ago that is so well-preserved that it reveals the animal's stomach, liver, and intestines, providing an unparalleled look at reptilian internal anatomy before the age of dinosaurs. Researchers says the fossil of the Triassic period creature was unearthed in the Yunnan province of southern China, in a region that has yielded many nicely preserved fossils dating to a time of tremendous evolutionary innovation in the aftermath of Earth's worst mass extinction of species. The fossil shows the individual was around 2 feet long, with relatively small head and a narrow snout filled with fang-like teeth, ideal for snaring and snatching slippery fish, a long neck and torso, and even a longer tail with large front flippers and small hind flippers. The animal descended from land reptiles, appears to have been an agile swimmer, mainly using his tail for propulsion. I guess that must have asked him. Its front flippers for steering and its long neck to catch fish. They say it's closely related to the modern day crocodiles, dinosaurs, and flying reptiles from, how do they say that? Pterosaurs and the birds. Very few animals related in this lineage evolved a marine lifestyle. But this one displayed a high degree of adaptation. So they say they looked into it. It said behind the stomach was the animal's liver, the organ that processes nutrients, which we know that, still retaining its red color. So, wow. There you go. So it says there is residue of hemoglobin with elevated iron contents could still be distinguished in the fossil after 245 million years. Well, all righty then. All right, so, well, there you are. It is 8:41. It's time for us to take a few minutes out of our regular scheduled program to read the funeral announcements of the Reed Family Funeral Home of Whibble, Standard for Reed Funeral Home of Dunlap and DePutt, and Reed Funeral Home of Pyeville. At this time, there's none to be read.
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0: All right, folks, we're back. 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What we got here this morning. Let's go back to the news. See what else it says. Well, let's see where this is. In Scotland, there's a centuries-old Guna hunt that could be refused a license now. Permission could be refused for the traditional hunt to take place on an uninhabited Hebridean island later this summer. For centuries, gannets, and it's G-A-N-N-E-T-S, have been killed for their meat during an annual hunt on a small rocky island about 40 miles north of Lewis in the Western Isles. Nature Scott officials have recommended board members refuse granting a license for this year's hunt due to the potential impact on the population. The officials say animal welfare concerns were also considered. The board, which is due to meet next week, could vote on two other options, allowing a hunt of either 200 or 2,000 or 500 birds. The public body that issues licenses for the hunts have been assessing the latest application. Previously, it has said the cultural significance of the hunt was recognized under the Wildlife and Countryside Act of 1981, and hunters must apply for permission every year. But in the new report, officials have recommended the license be refused this year because they're saying that it could affect the population and it could be devastating to them. It says it dates back to the 15th century, where it usually takes place in August. They said that last year they granted a license allowing up to 500 birds to be killed following 3 years when the hunt had not been held due to bird flu. The agency said the number had been reduced from 2,000 in recent times to allow the population to recover from the impact of the disease. A total of 485 birds were taken in the 2025 hunt. We understand that there are strong feelings about the hunt and some people would disagree with it taking place. It says that you do have to be granted a license, and it's for the purpose of providing food for human consumption in relation to the gannets on the island of Sula Cigar. But they're saying that Animal rights campaigners who oppose the hunt say it no longer needed to provide food for the islanders, which I'm sure is true. It would be a relief if 2,000 young gannets would get to spread their wings and fly, because they kill the young birds, not the older ones. I'm looking to see. They're saying that since the licensing of the hunt resumed last summer, they have calmly and clearly made the case for this grisly piece of history to be retired, as no animal should have to suffer the same in the name of human tradition. Well, there you go. It is unclear why the hunt involving 500 birds had not been recommended. I'm really keen to get more details on why last year and then stopping it this year. More than 104,000 people have signed a petition calling for the Scottish government to prevent the hunt, and they say they're considering the debate. Okay. Well, you know, there is that. You can wipe those out if they're not sure about that. So, and they're doing that a lot with the migratory birds as well, trying to watch and see what kind of problems that could cause. So, anyway, I just thought that was kind of, yeah. Huh. All right. See what else is going on here. Well, give us a call. We'll get your items on the buy, sell, and trade. We'll talk about what you want to talk about. Long as we keep it positive. Yeah. So it is 12 minutes before the hour. See what we got going on. How about Raceway? 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Need gas, great food, or how about just a quick pick-me-up? 7 days a week, 24 hours a day. 365 days a year. 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That and so much more going on at your local Food City that will be starting tomorrow. So go by there and see them. Mm-hmm. I always check the recipe box, too. They always got something good for the recipe box, too. So there you go. All right. Got that on there today. I'd like to see what... well, we got another closing. Let me see what this is. Let's see who it is. Mm-hmm. Never heard of him, I don't think. I think that's what it is. Well, yeah, no. I was going to read it, but no, don't know it. Well, you know, Baywatch premiered September the 22nd, 1989. It starred David Hasselhoff, Pamela Anderson, and more when it first came out. Anderson said she was not asked to participate in the upcoming Baywatch reboot series, unlike some of the former castmates. Few TV shows are synonymous with sun, surf, and slow-motion beach runs as Baywatch. You know, and what I didn't realize, though, is it was on from 89 to 2001. You know, they started in California, I remember that, and then they went to Hawaii. But 11 seasons, daring rescues, larger-than-life villains, and plenty of over-the-top storylines, earthquakes, serial killers, and even an occasional mermaid. Yeah, no, they didn't shy away from any of that. So, but David Hasselhoff was the star of that for a long time. Pamela Anderson and Carmen Electra both became household names with their time on there. But it brought on a lot more of them. David Hasselhoff has done a lot. He even competed in season 11 of Dancing with the Stars. He still does some acting from time to time. I was looking to see. He hasn't done much lately. He did do a reality series called The Hasselhoffs, which bottomed out. So Pamela Anderson is still acting. She's still around. I was looking to see if they were going to. She has been married 5 times. She was married to Kid Rock and had a fling with Tommy Lee there for a long time. But anyway, I was looking to see. I thought they might tell their ages and stuff on here, but they're not. Michael Newman played as Newmy Newman. He's still around. He doesn't do much. He is actually still a lifeguard in a lot of places there. Alexandra Paul, she's still acting. She was the one that brought the short hair back to a lot of the women. A lot of people had their hair done like that. She is a certified health coach and political activist now. She does defend animals. She allegedly took 2 chickens from a Foster Farms truck and again in March of 2026 for allegedly freeing beagles from that large dog breeder. She got in the middle of that. Carmen Electra is still, she's famous being famous. Nicole Eggert, she's pretty much out of it. She's not acting anymore. The little boy that played Hobie on there played David Hasselhoff's son. He does a little bit of acting. He said that he's battling. He's a fitness coach now, but he has body dysmorphia, so he has to watch that as well. So there's a few of them that's going on. I like reading to see what some of them are doing now. So anyway, there you are this morning. Give us a call, 837-815-1837-8001. Numbers to the show to buy, sell, or trade. It is 5 minutes before the top of the hour. Well, a Wisconsin brewery whose owner once promised to give away free beer if President Donald Trump dies is set to lose its alcohol permit. Oops. They say the Mequala Brewing Company, owned by the outspoken Kurt Bangstad, will have his alcohol permit revoked August the 4th. The action follows a June raid in which a state official seized canned beer from his company, alleging it had been transported into Wisconsin from Illinois without the required permits and taxes. The Wisconsin Division of Alcohol Beverages is dedicated to the fair and consistent enforcement of alcohol beverages. So he's saying, of course, that President Trump put him up to it. So the permit revocation comes about 3 months after FBI agents interviewed Bangstad over a social media post that appeared to reference an alleged assassination attempt against Trump. Yep, that come up. Next thing you know, guess what? Oops. So he's going to push that. He's going to play the Trump card. Well, Anita LeBrun wanted to drink a glass of wine with her friends at her retirement home. She was a regular at the facility's semi-weekly happy hours, but she thought it was ridiculous that they were dry. Minnesota law prohibited retirement homes from serving alcohol without an additional license. Everybody enjoyed it so much, she said. She was 82 about the happy hours. I just wanted it to happen that we could have, you know, maybe a couple of drinks. So she became the face of the movement to change the law. So they got a picture of her standing next to Governor Tim Walz as he signed the bill known among lawmakers as the Grandparents Happy Hour Bill. During 59 years of her marriage, her and her husband often enjoyed happy hours at Minnesota bars and restaurants. She ordered white wine and her husband drank a beer or a vodka tonic. He passed away at the age of 81 of stomach cancer, and she's been going to the retirement home there. It's got about 125 residents there. You know, and they've all time inviting her to come over. She doesn't live there yet, but she is looking at doing so, and she has got the law passed. So, way to go. Yeah, that's cool. I think, you know, it ain't like they're going nowhere, and it ain't like they're getting on the road and driving. So, you know. Well, seeing what else is in the news here, you got something you want to talk about? We'll do that as well. All right, here we go. Well, a 4,000-year-old disease often associated with biblical times is making a slow but steady comeback in one U.S. state. Known as Hansen's disease, it's an illness that often regulate to the history books. Florida, however, has recorded 17 infections this year, according to health data. It includes 27 that is contracted locally rather than abroad. Hansen's disease affects about 225 people in the United States and 250,000 globally. While most cases are contracted abroad, the AC notes that southern states have reported illness not linked to travel, likely contracted from armadillos, and we're talking about leprosy. But they say that the leprosy you get from the leprosy that armadillos have supposedly did not is animal leprosy and should not jump, but we're going to find out. It's a rare ailment. After peaking in 1983, the cases steadily declined until around the turn of the millennium, where it increased again. I was looking to see, it's a chronic infectious disease caused by bacteria. Roughly 95% of the people have natural immunity to the bacteria. The disease can be easily treated with standard antibiotics, and people no longer are contagious after just a couple of doses. But anyway, I'm waiting to see if they're going to try to say that it comes from the, all right, let's see if it says, no. It does not. All right, it says, here we go. Are armadillos the culprit? Specifically, nine-banded armadillos are known to carry it. A 2011 gnome study found that they probably transmitted it to humans, probably, is what they said. Further explored that the animal-to-human spread and noted that the range and complexity of the zoonotic leprosy is expanding. They can't be sure as of yet still. They're saying don't come in contact with them, but I mean, I don't know, skinning or eating them, I don't know why you would, because after you're done with all that, I don't think there's anything left with them anyway, but why would you want to? Well, Ben Affleck and Jeopardy champion Jamie Dean triumphed on Wednesday's episode of Who Wants to Be a Millionaire, winning $1 million for charity. The win comes a year after the Good Will Hunting co-star and longtime collaborator Matt Damon also took the top prize. They were faced with the final question and challenged to correctly guess which turkeys were not pardoned by U.S. President. There you go. So, way to go. All right. They said that with $1 million hanging in the balance, I have such a stomach ache right now, he said. So they took a massive $1 million check that will go toward the Eastern Congo Initiative, which was started in 2009 to support community-based organizations that is based from Ben Affleck. So there you are. All right, we're going to take a break. When we come back, I'm going to tell you what's on for lunch at the Dixie Freeze. Don't go away.
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0: All right, we back. 200 Elm Avenue right here in South Pittsburgh. You know where we're headed to. Headed up to the Dixie Freeze with Dave and Patty. Let's see what's on the menu today. Barbecue pork with steak and gravy are your meats today. You got green beans, fried squash, potato logs, stewed cabbage, baked beans, slaw, carrots, corn, and mashed potatoes. Desserts today, honey bun cake and German chocolate cake. 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All right. Bum, bum, bum. All right, so, yeah, anyway, so there it is. Trying to see what else is in here. I lose my track here sometimes when we take the break and come back. I got to remember where we're at and, you know, Folks, when you have questions about semaglutide and tirzepatide, you need to reach out to our friends at Scottsboro Weight Loss. There's so many things out there now that you can try to figure out. You know, you'll see this about discounted drugs on the internet. They're not always the safest choice, and it may not even be the cheapest one. But you need to have someone that's going to look over everything for you and treat you correctly and know what you're doing. Scottsboro Weight Loss is a one-stop shop to be able to do that. Just know that, you know, some of these things you see online will get you, and they'll start you at one and get you on the other. And the next thing you know, you got your card on there, and then all of a sudden you're dinged and all that other stuff. So I'm telling you now, some insurances cover some of this, especially right now for people 65 and over, and you can get with them there as well. It's called the Medicare GLP-1 Bridge, but you can get the different ones as well. So there you are. All right. Anyway, I wanted to mention that. I'm looking to see what else we got. Well, Florida health officials confirmed the state's first death this year from Vibrio vellicus. Yeah, okay. It's from the flesh-eating bacterium. There's been 11 other confirmed cases across Florida. Total of 6 confirmed in Alabama. Connecticut actually detected 1 case in February. Okay. It says that they find that in some bays and waterways off the coast of Long Island, New York could even develop the right conditions for this to thrive as well. The cases are considered rare, between 1 and 200 infections reported in the U.S. However, many people with the infection can become seriously ill, requiring intensive care or limb amputation. About 1 in 5 people with this infection do die, some within a day or two of becoming ill. Infections caused by other species are much more common, with about 80,000 cases of brucellosis. That's a different one. Does this mean you should avoid the ocean altogether? Well, here's what to know and the safety measures to keep in mind. It is a type of bacterium that thrives in warm coastal waters during summer months, May to October. This includes saltwater and brackish water, which is a mixture of salt and fresh water as well, that's found where rivers meet oceans. The bacteria is found particularly along the Gulf Coast, Florida's states of Florida, Louisiana, Texas, Alabama, Mississippi. Now, there is different kinds of this that can lead to sickness and different other things, but the one I'm talking about is particularly dangerous because it can cause severe and life-threatening infections. It is known as flesh-eating because it can destroy muscle tissue and skin. Many people with this wound infection requires intensive care or surgical tissue removal. Now, if you've got a scratch, man, it's just like you've opened up the fountain for that stuff to get into you. When a person's open wound is exposed to ocean water or seafood contaminated with this bacteria, a small cut, scrape, or wound from a recent surgery, piercing, or tattoo can allow bacteria in. This can happen when a person goes swimming or fishing or prepares raw seafood. When someone eats raw or undercooked seafood or ingests contaminated water while swimming, oysters in particular can concentrate the bacterium inside them. Now, common signs and symptoms: stomach cramps, nausea, vomiting, fever, chills, dangerously low blood pressure, blistering skin lesions, fever, redness, pain, swelling, warmth, discoloration, discharge, open wounds. Man, you need to go to the emergency room immediately, but you know, you need to be careful. And here's the thing. Folks, you're walking around every day. I guarantee you that, I'll still say 90% of people are going to have a nick, scratch, or cut on you. One that I didn't think about was, I was reading a thing one day that a lot of people say, well, I don't have any on me. Trimming your fingernails, you can nick your skin or cuticle, but the thing under your fingernail where your nail attaches to your finger. You can nick that, and that is an open wound as well. So you don't even realize you do it because you don't have any feeling right at the very, very end of that. But anyway, just be careful. If you're getting out into doing this, I'm just going to tell you, I don't think I have to worry too much about that because I am not getting in the water anyway. So there I am. All right, so it is 11 minutes after the hour there. I'll get off that subject. And all right, so let's see what else is out there. Looking to see what else is going on in the news here. Looking for something a little more interesting, a little more interesting than what I was reading there. Well, it says, when did we all turn against all-natural deodorant? I've tested hundreds of the best aluminum pre-formulas with varying degrees of success. I know they all can work. I'm going to tell you, though, I know that a lot of people use it, but I'm going to tell you, I'm going to use what keeps me from that body odor. That is something that I can't stand it on myself. And we've all been around people that don't use it. So whether it's natural or whatever, you do want to use it. And here it is. I'm not going to

game. But unlike most big releases, the excitement isn't just seeing the movie. It's about where you see it. Only a small number of IMAX theaters in the U.S. have the equipment needed to show the movies as it was intended. Those screenings have become some of the hardest tickets to get, with many selling out after going on sale a year before the release. Most people won't be watching The Odyssey in any one of those specialist theaters, but where they are, and it does matter if you want to see it. And what is the difference between that and the ordinary theater instead? They shot the entire movie using IMAX cameras, which capture a much larger image than the standard movie screen can display. Theaters then can show it in its full scale. It is a version of IMAX that uses giant reels of film instead of digital projection. Because the film is around 10 times larger than traditional 35mm film, it can capture more detail, crisper images, and the biggest scenes. I was looking to see where the ones are. I'm looking to see, where can I watch The Odyssey at its biggest? Let's see here. Let's see, shall we? Well, I'm looking at them. I haven't looked it up yet, but it looks like the ones we got around here. Looks like there may be one in Chattanooga, if the IMAX Theater downtown. I don't know if that can do it there, but I know there's one in Nashville. But let's see here. For some fans seeing The Odyssey, and I'm just looking at dots on a 50 state here. Let's see where they're at. On 70mm would be a huge event. Tickets are going for as much as $500 a piece if you've got one. If I had one, you could have mine. I'll wait. Have been added to try to meet such a huge demand. Some of the movie theaters that have this are running shows from 2 to 6 a.m. and they're selling out already through September. The Odyssey has surpassed 600 million globally after just two weekends, with 140 million of these via IMAX. This makes the sixth highest grossing film of 2026 so far. And that could change even more. People are flying to Melbourne, Australia, home of the Southern Hemisphere's only IMAX 70. So if you're going to watch in Australia, Melbourne's the only one to got one. I thought they were going to divide this up. Let me see if I can go back to this calendar. I was zooming in to see if it would tell me. It's showing that it looks like the one in Chattanooga could actually show it. So I guess so. We do know that the IMAX downtown is a huge screen, but I didn't know that they actually showed actually first-run movies, and I know there is another IMAX down there. If you're going to see it, that's what it is. I want to see it. Wouldn't mind seeing it in that, but I guess I'll be watching at home because I just paying that movie to go watch one. I don't know. I haven't went to see one in a long, long time. So, all right, folks, it is 17 minutes after the hour. 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That's Sister Spirits. If it's made under the moon, you'll find it under their roof. All right. So, we are moving right through. This is the 30th day of July. You got one more day. Tomorrow's the 31st. It'll be the last day of July. And then we'll be kicking off Saturday with August 1st. Don't forget that the gospel singing that they have at the first Saturday of the month at the Hardee's in Bridgeport will be kicking off 5 until 7. Go down there and check it out. Hardee's right in downtown Bridgeport, 5 until 7. On Saturday evening with the gospel singing there. First game of
the actual regular seizing

0: football will kick off August the 21st. So we will be one, two, three. We'll have 3 weeks and ready to go. We'll be 3 weeks and ready to go. That's starting tomorrow. We'll be kicking off football again. So it will be started as we get used to getting those every Friday night. Stephen and I, Logan and Tommy and all those will be kicked in along with Sean Dunwoody, Jeremy Jackson, and also with Dave Danford and Doug Ramsey and Glenn Edison, all going up the valley there. Well, they're saying Ian McKellen is in the brand new Avengers. Glad to have him coming along there. It's going to be a, well, they've dragged in a lot of big names in there, so it's going to be a, going to be a great movie there. That's another movie I think that'll come out and set a lot of records for movie theaters. Now, not me personally, but, you know. Well, I'm looking to see. They're saying 12 actors who swore they would never play their iconic roles again. But as my grandson would say, but they was lying. Following the third installment of Pirates of the Caribbean at World's End, star Orlando Bloom went on record saying that he would not be returning to the franchise as the love-struck pirate Will Turner. At the time, the Lord of the Rings actor told MTV that while films have been a really great, fun ride, he's looking forward to doing something in theater in London at the end of this. I'm looking forward to some completely new challenges. But Bloom had repeatedly turned down the role in the then impending a fourth movie. And let's see what else we got here. Good morning, Swap Shop.
1: 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Just a little bit of everything.
0: All right, I got you down.
1: 7 o'clock to 6 p.m.
0: All righty.
1: Thank you.
0: So I guess the 127 yard sale is officially getting ready to start. Everybody loves to drive through there during that time. Yes. But let's see. I was looking to see, but... he repeatedly turned down the role of the impending film Stranger Tides. However, Bloom would end up going back to on his word, making a cameo in 2017's Pirates of the Caribbean, Dead Men Don't Tell No Lies. I guess money will do it. Steve Carell, which he's another one of those I don't have any use for, said he would not be returning to the office at the end of his contract. He publicly said he would not make an appearance. But lo and behold, he decided to return for the season finale. He showed up as the best man, because I guarantee it's the money. Daniel Craig says, he was done for the, James Bond, playing that part, when he filmed Spectre in 2025, said that he was done, but, it looks like he returned again after that. Chris Evans said that after finishing Avengers Endgame, Chris Evans took to X to confirm that he had ended his run as Captain America, officially wrapping up Avengers 4. It was an emotional day for the least. Playing the role over the last 8 years has been an honor. He previously hinted that his exit would be for years. But... he recently told them that he turned down several pitches, but he, okay, this is it. Well, wait a minute. I lied. I'm coming back. So, good morning, Swap Shop. All right. Well, iconic intergalactic rogue Han Solo was made legendary through Harrison Ford's performance, but by the Return of the Jedi in 83, he was already done playing the character. He said, when J.J. Abrams asked me to do it, I said, are you kidding? I'm dead on the show. He said, Though we noticed he was very persuasive, he also didn't hurt that he enjoyed acting against Adam Driver. The chance to do another scene with Adam was great, so he did. Hugh Jackman said he was not going to return as Wolverine, but he had to make a guesting appearance. Michael Keaton is Batman. He made a guest appearance as well. Keira Knightley on Pirates of the Caribbean. She said she wasn't, but she did. Jennifer Lawrence in X-Men. She's the one that played the girl that was blue, but she did do a guest spot as well. Good morning, Swap Shop.
2: Good morning, Travis. Number's 305-4404. Have a PSC compound hunting bow at $75. It's like new. Friend of mine still looking for a 270 BAR. They'll call me. I'll put them in touch with each other. Looking for property for sale in Marion County. And I still have the light fixtures. There's about 30 of them. They are as such new. They were display models. That makes somebody a heck of a bargain on them. 305-4404. What was the number on the dozer this morning?
0: Hang on just a minute. I got that. Let's see here. That was not on my sheet. That is on my, here it is. You ready?
2: Uh-huh.
0: 423-551-0912.
2: All right, thanks.
0: See you, buddy.
2: See you.
0: All right there. So, hey, he's got the compound bow, $75, looking for the 270 BAR. He's got the ice machine and any of those items. He also has the lighting as well. 305-4404 is that number. Okay, it is 9:23. Well, Christopher Maloney spent 12 seasons playing Elliot Stabler in Law & Order SVU, but when his contract went sideways after 12 seasons, he stepped out and said he wouldn't be back. But 7 years later, he changed his mind. He returned to not just a cameo, but a two-part episode that led into the premiere of his new spinoff called Law & Order Organized Crime. The series ended up running 5 seasons before it was canceled. And it was a great series, by the way. I really liked it, but it dropped after 5. But he did come back. If you were a big fan of The Vampire Diaries, Joseph Morgan said he wasn't coming back, but he did return for the final season. Sylvester Stallone said in 1985, after becoming an A-lister with Rocky, and subsequently returning for 3 more films, he said that was it for Rocky. I don't know where you go after you battle Russia, he said. But, of course, Stallone would ultimately go on to reprise the role of Rocky Balboa in not just one movie, but Rocky V, Rocky Balboa, and the first 2 Creed movies, in which all earned him an Academy Award nomination. So he kind of said that about Rambo 2, and you see where that went. We got to take a break. Back in just a minute.
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0: 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All right. So, all right. Let's see what we got going on. Tom Hanks, favorite? No. Nothing there. I thought that was going to be a story, but it's actually an ad. I know they pop up there as well. It is 9:30. It's time for us to do a Grand Ole Opry trivia, where you have yesterday's hint, today's hint, and then tomorrow when we free the lines at 9:30, you got an opportunity to win a pair of tickets to the world-famous Grand Ole Opry. 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Yesterday's hint, this Georgia native is known for blending country music with Southern rock and hard rock influences. This artist, also becoming a chart-topping artist, wrote one of the biggest country hits for Jason Aldean. So there is your softball today. That should tell you exactly who it's going to be. So if you're interested in winning that, there you are. That gives it to you right there. You should be able to, you just got to be the first one in. Once I tell you the line is free, you can't just pop on there when you know I'm going to do it. You have to wait till I say the line is free, then it rings. All right, so it's 9:32. All right, let's see what else we got going on here this morning. All right, so Sequatchie County High School, their first game is at home with Bledsoe County. North Jackson, they are actually playing a Thursday night, so they kick off August the 20th. They will be traveling to Grissom. Marion County High School, their first game is at home against Brainerd. Whitwell is traveling to Huntland. And South Fitchburg is, I can't remember. Yeah. They are hosting Christian Community. So there you are. So that is your games there. This coming up will be the first ones there. The Rag House Resale Store, looking for incredible bargains and one-of-kind treasures. Make that next stop to the Rag House Resale Store in Kimball. 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Okay. Okay. Checking everything to see what it is here. All right, so 8:35 it is, 25 minutes before the hour. If you've got something to go on here, give me a call. I'll get it on for you. We're going to take another quick break. We'll be right back.
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0: All right, we are back, folks. Glad to have you back here. Glad to have you hanging out with us as well this morning. Looking to see, I thought there's a... Luke Bryan will be doing a concert. He's setting up one in Bridgestone in Nashville. Brooks and Dunn are back in Nashville as well. Little Big Town's going to be doing Christmas shows at the Ryman. They're also going to be doing a show at the Tivoli. Get your tickets early there. Zach Brown in Atlanta. Travis Tritt in Hawassee, Ashley McBride, Chattanooga, Megan Maroney. Tickets are pretty much sold out. They got them third-party sellers there in Nashville, Ella Langley in Atlanta. So a lot of those are coming up as well. Good morning, Swap and Shop.
13: Hey, Travis. Yep. Can you tell me, what the name of those ship that went up the river.
0: I don't remember what they were. I just remember that one person that had sent that stuff in. I don't remember what they were. I'm sorry. It was a Southern Belle is the only one I can remember.
13: Southern Belle? Yeah. I got Delta Queen and Mississippi Queen.
0: All right. Well, the Southern Belle, I think, did it too, but I don't know. I don't remember the ones that they sent me. I apologize for that.
13: That's all right. I was just wondering if you might know. I've got pictures of them, and I want to put the names on it, you know.
0: Yeah, I just don't know. I mean, maybe if somebody's listening, if they know what they are, they can send them in. They can call in. That's all I know.
13: Well, you know everything else from the county.
0: Well, I try to, but somehow I don't know near what I want to know. But I just hadn't. I'll have to look and see if I've got that wrote down somewhere. I know that whoever called in, I did scribble it down, but that's been a little while.
13: Okay.
0: All right.
13: I appreciate you.
0: Yes, ma'am. We'll see if that guy that sent me that will send it to me again.
13: All right. Thank you.
0: You bet. Bye-bye. Yep. I do not remember those. All right. So it is 20 minutes before the hour. Thanks for joining us, being with us here this morning as we are getting through this Thursday as well. So give us a call this morning. Let me get your items on the buy, sell, or trade. Let's see here. So I'm having to, had to make sure what I had. I was looking to see if I had that. I do not have that right now.
14: You do not have it in front of you?
0: No. Good morning, Swap Shop.
15: Good morning, Travis.
0: Hey.
15: If I don't tell you my number right quick, I'll forget it.
0: Okay.
15: 423-228-4151.
0: All right.
15: And I have a burial lot for sale at Sequatchie Memorial Gardens. And it's in a good location. And if I don't answer the phone, leave me a message and I will call you back.
0: All righty, I got you down.
15: Thank you.
0: Thank you.
15: Bye-bye.
0: She's got a burial lot in Sequatchie Valley Memorial Gardens there, 228-4151 is that number to call. So.
14: All right.
0: Okay, so Southern Tire Mart inside Pilot at Mont Eagle. 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Keep you rolling 1 mile at a time.
14: All right. So. Got travel plans. You want to make sure you're doing that. All right. We got Troy on line one there at the Western Sizzlin. How are you this morning, Troy?
16: Good morning. How y'all doing?
14: We're doing all right. You going to make me good and hungry, please?
16: Hey, I can. Today is barbecue day. Hey, we got baby back ribs fall off the bone. I checked those this morning at 5:30 a.m., and I'm telling you, you just twist the bone out of them.
14: Mm-hmm.
16: Good old baby back ribs. Not many restaurants serve baby back ribs, but we do.
14: I couldn't agree more.
16: A real good item. Yeah, they are good and tender, so we got plenty of them. We open the doors here at 10:30 a.m. Central Standard Time. We close at 8:30 p.m. tonight. So, hey, you got plenty of time to get in here and eat? Yes. For ball practice, whatever you got to do, plenty of time.
14: That's right.
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14: That's right.
16: Got a lot of steaks to choose from. Like I said, Western Sizzling is well known for their steak. Got that 12-ounce large sirloin. We got that 10-ounce thick cut sirloin. Comes out on a sizzling platter. It's a real good steak. If you're not really hungry, you got an 8-ounce. And then you bump it on down to a 6-ounce. All of them are sirloins. So we got a ribeye. Don't forget a ribeye steak. Filet mignon, that's bacon wrapped. And that applewood bacon, New York strip steak. A lot of good steaks to choose from. Just pick your size. If you're hungry, get you a 12-ouncer.
14: Yeah.
16: So we got a lot of grilled items. We got the grilled shrimp, 9-piece. We got fried shrimp, fried fish, grilled fish, our grilled Atlantic salmon. Don't forget it. It's a real good item. Everybody likes it. That lunch menu, starting at $7. A lot of good items on that lunch menu. And it shuts down at 4 o'clock this afternoon, the lunch menu does. So a lot of good items on there. Fried chicken tenders, grilled chicken tenders. We got grilled chicken, teriyaki chicken, smothered chicken. 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You know, coffee we deserve. Ask the server and they'll get you some coffee. And I might mention we got our gift card machine up rolling again, so we can issue gift cards. They're the best gift card.
14: I don't disagree with you there. That makes me the happiest, honestly.
16: Yes. Good food makes people happy.
14: Yes.
16: So don't get those gift cards. Getting ready, I mean, it's right around the corner.
14: That's right.
16: These are coming up. If you want to get those early or start saving for them, we can issue them out here. Starting at $5 up to $100, $200, whatever you want.
14: That's
16: a great gift to give for the holidays.
14: Oh, yes, I don't disagree. And you got that catering going, you do as well.
16: And they're right around the corner. I mean, they're fixing to come up.
14: They'll be here before you know it.
16: So send them my way and we'll feed them up.
14: Troy, we're going to pack the place out and keep you busy.
16: Send them our way.
14: We're going to do
16: it. Have a great day.
14: You too. All right, folks, y'all go up there and see Troy and the rest of the gang at the Western Sizzling. Going to open those doors up at 10:30 this morning. Be there until 8:30 tonight. Going to get you some of them baby back ribs. They are fall off the bone good. And that's my kind of baby back ribs right there. I like when they fall off the bone. Be good, messy, and tender. Yeah. All right. For your quote of the day, it says, "We make a living by what we get, but we make a life by what we give." This is said by Winston Churchill. It's not bad. Mm-hmm. So we make a living by what we get, but we make a life by what we give. Failures, repeated failures, are finger posts on the road to achievements. One falls forward towards success. That was said by C.S. Lewis.
0: C.S. Lewis, he was I know that name.
14: He wrote The Lion, the Witch, and the Wardrobe.
0: Oh, okay. That would have been my guess.
14: Same time as J.R.R. Tolkien. You know, the wrote similar stories. They were good friends.
0: Is it Tolkien? No, he's been dead for a lot of years. He wrote Lord of the Rings back in the 40s and 50s, mm-hmm. I think, or whatever. Yeah, so that's still one of my favorites. But anyway,
14: have you read the book?
0: No, I didn't read the book. I watched a movie.
14: Did you ever try to read The Hobbit?
0: That's the part of the book that I mean, that's part of the movie I don't like is the Hobbit part of it. I don't like the Sméagol and all that other girl.
14: I'm talking about.
0: I like the fight scenes and all of the other stuff. The part with just the Hobbit in it. I don't know.
14: Yeah, I'm talking about Like the movies, The Hobbit, where they go and they got to fight the dragon and get the dwarves and the big bear shifter. Yeah.
0: Well, I do like that part of it. I don't like the...
14: I'll tell you what. I tried. Now, folks, I do say tried to read 2 books in my life. Remember, I've only been 2 books so far thusly that I have been unable to complete. Now, I read The Grapes of Wrath, no problem. Let me tell you something. You ever tried to read The Hobbit? I got 3 pages in. It's the most confusing thing I have ever picked up in my life.
0: No, I don't care about it.
14: And then I picked up Gone with the Wind.
0: I read Gone with the Wind in school.
14: It's a difficult read. The way it's written is hard.
0: Well, it's written in Southern style. Yeah.
14: Yeah, Southern poetic style.
0: Yeah, some of the words.
14: Yeah, but it's.
0: Yep.
14: It's a fun gig.
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14: All right, we got an email submission here. The size on those Gilbibs jacket and rain suit is an extra, extra large, for those of you that were wondering. He's also got the 2 Extreme Houseboat engine compartment heaters. That's the fishing rain suit. A case of T8 4-foot fluorescent bulbs, Kenmore mini refrigerator, girls 24-inch bicycle, and a fifth wheel for a camper. 364-0660 is that number call. Got another one here. Auto body frame machine and a 55 Chevy two-door hardtop. I don't know. Here we go. 551-0912 is that number to call this morning. All right, Dollywood says the wait is over. Your next adventure is taking flight. They're excited to announce the Night Flight Expedition will begin boarding its passengers soon. The Night Flight Expedition is open to all guests on Wednesday, August 19th. 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It's a new ride they got coming on. They've got two new adventures you can choose from. 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Each loaded with the Night Flight Expedition themed extras, plus enjoy exclusive resort privileges, including no resort fees, complimentary Dollywood Time Saver passes, door-to-door transportation, and so much for us. So go play like a kid and pay like a kid.
0: Yep.
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0: 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All right, Stephen, we'll be right back.
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14: All right, we're back this morning. And that finishes out the business ads there. We are moving right along. It's a beautiful morning outside, and I'm ready to get the day kicked off. We're moving right along. This is the last Thursday of July. I can't believe 2026 has come and gone quite so quickly, and that July is already pushing its way out the door pretty quickly. All right, today is the 30th, so we're going to check out our holidays just real quick. It is International Day of Friendship. It was proclaimed by the UN General Assembly in 2011 to promote the idea that friendships between peoples, countries, and cultures can inspire peace efforts and build bridges between communities. So you need to do that. They can observe it with shared activities, events, and cultural exchanges. Got National Cheesecake Day. I love a good cheesecake. National Father-in-Law Day, if you got you one of those. And National Intern Day, which was established to celebrate the interns who work in organizations in exchange for experience, mentorship, and the occasional free lunch. Friendship, cream cheese, an awkward dinner table, and an unpaid contribution. All right, folks, from us here at the river to the rest of you there in South Pittsburgh and the surrounding areas, we hope you have a wonderful, great, fantastic, awesome, amazing Thursday, and we look forward to seeing you again here in the morning with Swap and Shop. Stay tuned. Miss Sherry Farmer's coming up behind me with all of today's top country music. So long, everybody.
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14: James Ollie Mashburn passed away July 27th of 2026. Visitation was held yesterday and is set to be held again today, Thursday, July 30th, between 10 a.m. and 8 p.m., with funeral services set to be held tomorrow, Friday, July 31st, at 2 p.m. inside the funeral home chapel, with the burial set to follow inside the Mashburn Family Cemetery. These arrangements were provided by the Valley Funeral Home, located in Stevenson.
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2: ABC News, I'm Sherry Preston. The United States and Iran firing barrages of missiles at one another as hopes for a quick resolution to the war dim.
3: Sources say the president initially held off on a massive attack to pursue diplomatic talks, repeatedly claiming Iran wanted to make a deal. But all of that was upended when Iran launched an attempted surprise attack on U.S. forces based in Jordan.
2: ABC's Rachel Scott. A new estimate from Moody's Analytics shows a typical American household has spent an extra $672 in gas, diesel, home heating, and jet fuel expenses since the start of the Iran war. Last month, the Fed's preferred gauge on inflation, the personal consumption expenditure, shows a 3.7% jump in prices year over year. The U.S. economy expanding at a sluggish 1.5% pace from April through June. France giving the go-ahead for 84,000 evacuees forced out of their homes from a monster wildfire to return. This is ABC News.
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0: All right, we are back this morning, and I'm here with Alex and Ronnie this morning. We're getting ready to talk about some Arts of the Berg and a really great fun thing going on this Saturday. And, of course, you can't see Mr. Distinguished Lenny sitting over there just being so nice and cool and chill and the best behaved little Mr. Pup I have ever met in my life. Look at him. Look at him. It's just, oh, hello, folks. Hello. Hello, Lenny. How are you?
1: Lovely
0: to see you. Ronnie, it's good to have you in here. Alex, you as well.
2: Thank you.
0: So I know we're getting ready to talk about some good fun stuff. Tell me about yourself. You got something good coming up this Saturday.
1: Well, I do, and I'll let Alex hit on some of the details there. But I've been allowed to bring some of my artwork that I have painted. I'm not a professional artist, although I'm having a lot of fun with it and sell a few things here and there. But I retired from a career in cultural arts management and promotion. And several years before I retired, my daughter gave me a paint set, a little small paint set.
0: Aww.
1: And I just kind of started painting a little bit here and there. And so it's, you know, just getting started with it, have fun with it.
0: Right.
1: I tell a lot of people I just like to sling color.
0: Okay.
1: And, you know.
0: So do you have an abstract style, or is there?
1: It's both. I do a little abstract landscape, and then just plain abstract.
0: Just fun. Fun. I like that. Listen, I think art should be fun anyway.
1: Well, you know, arts is something that I think is, and creative

0: artistic thought and is a part of our being. It's part of our human genome.
1: Yeah, I agree.
0: That everybody's got a creative side to them. They may not tap into it as often as
1: right.
0: some do. But you do. You have to open up your heart and enjoy what inspiration you see around
1: you.
0: Yeah, 100%
1: agree.
0: Sometimes it's about diaries and journals that people keep, and
1: mm-hmm.
0: sometimes it's about artwork. Sometimes it's about singing and playing musical instruments.
1: Yeah.
0: But then there's this side of creative thought that we use even in the business world, when we've got challenges and issues we're trying to solve and coming up with new ideas for our businesses. You know, we do use this creative kind of process to think about opportunities and to come up with ideas that are sparked from somewhere within.
1: Right.
0: Sometimes you don't know where it comes. And there are nights when I lie awake at night painting in my head. I can't shut it off, you know, thinking about ideas for projects. And as I say, I was in a very long career in the arts. And so I had plenty of opportunity to, you know, kind of develop that
1: right.
0: spirit.
1: Yeah, lent itself to your creative growing there.
0: Mm-hmm.
1: Well, that's pretty cool. I like that. I like that
0: yeah.
1: a lot.
0: And this Saturday night, we're going to open the art exhibit at the Arts in the Burg.
1: I love this.
0: For people that enjoy the arts, have participated at Arts in the Burg,
1: right.
0: and for many people who have not taken the time to step in off of Main Street and go in and check it out,
1: yeah,
0: use the opportunity to come and see what's offered there. Not just my work, but learn more about what these folks are doing all the time.
1: Oh, I know. They stay so busy.
0: They are very busy with your children and young people, trying to help them see the reward and the benefit
1: yeah.
0: from that kind of experience. So we'd just welcome everybody to use this occasion to come out and see what's there, see what's inside those walls.
1: Yeah, I like that. Arts in the Burg is sharing a little bit of beauty inside of a bleak world. Well, now, what do you got going on? So Saturday, tell us some more about it, Miss Alex. What do we got going on?
2: Yes, yeah. So Arts in the Burg, we are a nonprofit artist gallery, studio, classroom, entertainment destination.
1: Yeah.
2: Really exciting. We do have a lot of free events coming up. So tomorrow, Friday, we are having our first Stitch and Snitch, which is a free bring your own craft, work on your art,
1: so
2: get to know people in your community kind
1: I
2: of
1: love
2: thing.
1: This.
2: We also have a lot of free kids programs.
1: Mm-hmm.
2: Every Saturday we have our Little Art Saturdays. That is a just walk in from 10 to 1, make a craft, hang out, that kind of thing. Mondays during the Marion County school year, we have our Crafternoon. That is a craft and snack. All of those are kids programs.
1: That's right.
2: But we do have a lot of exciting things for adults as well.
1: Yes, they do.
2: Friday, our Stitch and Snitch at 6 o'clock. Saturday from 4 to 7, we're going to have our Ronnie Jewel art exhibit.
1: You need to go check it out.
2: Yes, please come in, get to know us, see our August calendar. A lot of fun things
1: coming
2: up.
1: Yeah, yes. Check out all the fun stuff. Listen, Arts of the Burg is highly involved in the community. And these kid programs that she mentioned are, I don't know if y'all heard this part or not. Tell them the best part about them.
2: Oh, they're free. Yeah.
1: They're what?
2: Well, and all of our classes, whether they're ticketed or not, we always offer an option for reduced pay. Or if you come in, talk to myself, Alex, our director, Mandy.
1: That's right.
2: We are not going to turn you away if you cannot pay for a class.
1: Folks, Arts in the Burg is fantastic. It is a 401c. They are fantastic, and they love to work with the community. And one of the greatest things that they operate with is donations from yours truly right here, folks.
2: Yes,
1: so make sure, you know, what you may think is trash. I gave Miss Mandy coat tabs.
2: Mm-hmm.
1: I gave a big old, like.
2: Yes.
1: Yeah, it was like this big.
2: We made them into flowers.
1: Nice.
2: Oh, you used them? Yes. Oh, yeah, we've already used them up. Yeah. Made them into
1: flowers. I gotta come see.
2: Yeah.
1: I'm so excited. Oh my gosh.
2: Please stop by.
1: Yes, y'all go by and see. I might have to come by. I've got to come see the flowers. Oh my gosh, mm-hmm. I'm so excited. Y'all hadn't even thought to ask about them coat tabs. I'm so excited. Let's see. And it's the small things like that, folks. Now, why did I have Coke tabs? Because my daddy saved them for my kid. Now, why had I not taken them home? Now, y'all know I'm daggum good and why. I didn't take them things. I didn't take them home to my house so that they go dirty at the Arts of the Bird with beauty.
2: Art camp made them into flowers.
1: Into beauty.
2: Yes.
1: Beauty in a bleak world. I literally came up with that just now. It's really good. Tell me if you should market it.
2: That's beautiful.
1: I'm just out here doing what we can. Lenny's being the greatest little trooper over there. Let's get out.
0: Yeah. So now he's enjoying all the museum here.
1: This is our artwork.
0: I mean, I hope that the public has an opportunity to come in and stop in and see what's on the walls here, because there's a lot of history, a lot of autographs, and you know, it's a very cool place to be part of.
1: Thank you so much.
0: Off the beaten path
1: a little
0: bit.
1: It is a little off the beaten path, a little hard to find, but we are open to the public. They're welcome to come in and do tours.
0: Yeah.
1: We encourage them to do so. Give us a call. Make sure you catch us here. Travis, the owner, got all of these. Hand walked and did the footwork and worked his little booty off there. So we put up his artwork. We decorated this place with his findings and his memorabilia there.
0: Yeah, very good. I actually have a guitar that I've painted that will be in the exhibit.
1: Oh, I'll have to come and check that out.
0: It's you know, the deal is find a musical instrument that has sort of lived out its life.
1: Yeah.
0: And maybe it's not really worth playing anymore.
1: Yeah.
0: But trying to give it a second life as a piece of art.
1: I love that.
0: And I've got one of those in the exhibit.
1: I love it.
0: To show. A little patriotic theme, this 250th anniversary.
1: Mm-hmm. Happy birthday, America. I love that. That's going to be so cool. I can't wait to see it. So tell them all about Saturday. So it starts at 4.
2: Yes, Saturday, 4 to 7. Drop in, stop by before maybe swinging by Rubik's Groove or one of the restaurants in town. We are going to have Ronnie Jewell's artwork on display, some refreshments. We will have Julian Bynum playing some violin for you to enjoy.
1: Fancy.
2: Ronnie, anything else to add?
0: It's just a cool thing. Yes. And before we finish up, just want to restate the benefits of having for economic development in a community that's got a thriving cultural arts program going on. I've been to one of the high school productions that was done. I'm looking forward to catching a concert in the theater.
1: Yeah.
0: And you may have heard her mention the same night, Saturday night, there's a concert that goes on featuring a group called Rubik's Cube. And so, I'm sure that would be a great 1-2 punch.
1: Yeah,
0: for a night out in South Pittsburgh, and maybe add a restaurant make a real night of it. Paint the town red.
1: Yeah, listen, I like it. I have to say painting. It's all about painting, right? Yeah. Folks, we are so glad to have Arts of the Bergen here. Miss Alex, Mr. Ronnie, thank you so much for coming in and telling them all about this. I can't wait to send them out. We're going to pack the place out Friday.
2: Oh, yes.
1: I mean, no, Saturday.
2: Saturday. August 1st, yes.
1: All right, kicking off the month of August the right way with some beauty and some fun and some fellowship there in the community. Huh? Is there anything else you guys want to add?
0: You know, just please come. That's the thing here.
2: Uh-huh. Yes, yeah. Please come, introduce yourself, see some art. We have a place for you here at Arts in the Berg. Come meet us. We look forward to meeting you.
1: Oh, that's right. That's so cute. She's so cute. Folks, y'all make sure you go see Manny, Miss Alex, and Mr. Ronnie this Saturday at Arts in the Berg, 4 p.m. to 7 p.m. Going to check out the good artwork and say hello to your friendly community arts team. We like them all. All right, folks. Stick around. Miss Sherry Farmer's coming up behind me with all of today's Talk Country Music. So long, everybody.

0: summer. It's finally time to walk outside, hear the birds, and say, oh my God, it's freaking hot. Back into the AC.
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0: Medicine from Megan Maroney, and she is going to be one of the many artists who are going to be performing at the 19th ACM Honors. And that's going to be happening Wednesday, August 19th. But she, Trisha Yearwood, Dirk Bentley, Dylan Scott, oh, like I said, so many others, even Big Kenny going to be involved in this one. And Dolly Parton, she is going to be given the ACM Poets Award, celebrating her songwriting. Ella Langley, Bill Anderson, Brett James, the Carter Family, Eric Church, Casey Musgraves, and others will also be honored at the Pinnacle in Nashville. So very excited for all of them. And Brenda Lee will be the Academy of Country Music's special guest, while newcomer Zach John King will be present. He will be presenting the ACM Studio Recording and Industry Awards. So very excited for all of them. And the hosts will be Carly Pierce and Parker McCollum. So if by chance you have tickets to that, please share some photos with us. That's pretty exclusive. Kane Brown is next with Woman.
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14: Lots of sunshine, very warm but not hot out there for your afternoon high, settling into the upper 80s tonight. Mostly clear, comfortably mild overnight lows, 63 to 67. For Friday, mostly sunny, highs of around 90 with scattered showers and thunderstorms moving in Saturday, highs near 85. 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

Nate Smith has teamed up with Busch Light for their one night only show. It's a concert which takes place September 10th in Salt Lake City. 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

0: 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So check that out. Ella Langley and Morgan Wallen are together next with I Can't Love You Anymore.
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14: Lots of sunshine, very warm but not hot out there for your afternoon high, settling into the upper 80s. Tonight, mostly clear, comfortably mild overnight lows, 63 to 67. For Friday, mostly sunny, highs of around 90 with scattered showers and thunderstorms moving in. Saturday, highs near 85. 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

0: want my horse back.
1: It's Cody Johnson with Horseback. I'm Sherry Farmer, and it is time for your random stat of the day. And this is all about Gen Zers and their weekends. And they would prefer staying home, apparently, according to this new Harris poll. They found that 62% avoid making weekend plans to avoid financial regret. And really, that's pretty smart. You know, if you know you're going to be tempted to spend money, stay home. I do it all the time. 73%, they found, also wish there were more settings where alcohol isn't the main focus. And I'm going to have to agree, too. Yeah, to that one. But they may be saving money, but they also are reporting feeling lonely on weekends, more so than any other generation that they polled. So, yes, let's figure out a way to have more things going on that don't always, you know, revolve around, you know, adult beverages. Totally for that. Shaboozy's up next with good news.
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0: Phone Keys Wallet. That's Lady Wilson along with John Mayer. I'm Sherry Farmer, and this morning I got a little bit of a laugh because I had to get online, but for some reason my internet just did not want to work this morning, and so I went in and I looked at the different networks, and it's been a while, so it's kind of fun to look at the names of networks nearby, right? What your neighbors are thinking, getting in their heads, really. So I have one neighbor. Apparently, I'm not sure which one, but they call their internet or their network House Next Door. That's creative. And the other one is I'm Over It All. So I think someone's a little frustrated in the neighborhood. Jessica, thank you so much for making a comment on my socials here. But she said she sent me this one up. Somebody in her neighborhood. What they call their network is just FBI van 0419. 5G. So, yeah, I love these names. So if you have some fun ones in your neighborhood, please share those photos with me. Just hit me up on the social, search for Sherry Farmer, but definitely made me laugh this morning. So I had to share. Kitty Chesney is next with Carry On.
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7: Lots of sunshine, very warm but not hot out there for your afternoon high, settling into the upper 80s tonight. Mostly clear, comfortably mild overnight lows, 63 to 67. For Friday, mostly sunny, highs of around 90 with scattered showers and thunderstorms moving in. Saturday, highs near 85. 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
2: ABC News, I'm Wayne Cabot. A Washington surprise, President Trump now saying he may pull the nomination of Todd Blanche for Attorney General until the two men blocking the vote in the Senate, John Cornyn and Tom Tillis, are out of office in January. Cornyn lost a primary bid for re-election and tells ABC's Jay O'Brien he remains a no vote because Blanche hasn't fully abandoned the compensation fund that President Trump wants.
3: Well, I like to think that, in matters of principle like this, that my position would be the same, but obviously provides a measure of political freedom.
2: The war is widening. Iran firing missiles for a second straight day into Jordan and into Kuwait, where a strike killed a person. Iran's proxy suspected of drone attacks on ships off Egypt and into Saudi Arabia. Poland's prime minister says a Russian cruise missile left a giant crater in eastern Poland. The missile apparently was intended to hit a target in Ukraine. This is ABC News.
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7: For Sequatchie Valley Now, I'm Lucky Dodd. This week, during a Marion County hearing, a judge granted bond to Jamichael Buckner, a former South Pittsburgh football player accused of raping a 16-year-old. Buckner must wear an ankle monitor and avoid contact with the alleged victim or their family. His next court date is August 26th. He was arrested earlier this month, and his bond hearing was delayed due to legal issues. Marion County is getting a nice little gift from Drake State out of Huntsville, Alabama. It will definitely be helping students. We have more in this report.
8: This week, the Marion County School District representatives had the pleasure of touring the Leidos Advanced Training Complex and see the machines Drake State will be donating for future student use. 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
7: The Marion County School Board met this week and postponed the vote on a raise of ticket prices at high school sporting events. A strong outcry from the community came forward after seeing a Facebook post from one of the high schools. Talk around the county was football games going to $10 per person. After a meeting this week, prices will remain. Adult football tickets $8 and all other sports $7 for adults. For more information on these stories, go to SValleyNow.com. There you'll also find the arrest reports for Marion and Sequatchie counties. For The River 104.9 and Country Roads 93.3, I'm Lucky Knight.
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0: 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We hope that you will follow us on the socials. 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
12: Lots of sunshine, very warm but not hot out there for your afternoon. High settling into the upper 80s tonight. Mostly clear, comfortably mild overnight. Lows 63 to 67. For Friday, mostly sunny. Highs of around 90 with scattered showers and thunderstorms moving in. Saturday, highs near 85. 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
1: That is Dan and Shay with Say So. Happy birthday if today is your special day. Some of the celebrities you get to share your day with include Arnold from Terminator. Yeah, he's 79 years old today. Turning 68 is our very own Neil McCoy. Yeah, no doubt about it. some other celebrities include, Friends star Lisa Kudrow. She is now 63. Vivica A. Fox is 62, and so is Ron Block, the banjo player singer of Alison Krauss and Union Station. And continuing on with birthdays, oh yeah, you got quite the list. You got America's Got Talent host Terry Crews is 58. Hilary Swank turning 52. Soccer player Hope Solo is 45. Gina Rodriguez is 42. So happy birthday, everybody. Make it a good one. Enjoy the day. Kane Brown is up next with Lose It.
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0: Country and She Knows It. That is Luke Bryan. And we got some Apple news. I think I shared with you that they were talking about the possibility of renting phones. And, well, yeah, that's what they're betting on, that you no longer want to hand over a bunch of money for a new phone. So instead, you make small payments every month so you can have the latest. Apple's new upgrade program comes as a partnership with a buy now, pay later company, Klarna, and customers can lease those iPhones for up to 2 years, starting at $17.99 per month. Of course, if you want the newest one, the iPhone 17 Pro is going to cost up to $45.99 per month. Also, Apple TV, they've released the trailer for season 4 of Ted Lasso. That's going to be available August 5th, okay, and which... gosh, that's like next Wednesday. So, but you can watch the trailer now and actually watch the series August 5th. So if you are, you know, have Apple TV, there, now you know. Jordan Davis is next with Turn This Truck Around.
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12: Lots of sunshine, very warm but not hot out there for your afternoon. High settling into the upper 80s tonight. Mostly clear, comfortably mild overnight. Lows 63 to 67. For Friday, mostly sunny. Highs of around 90 with scattered showers and thunderstorms moving in. Saturday, highs near 85. 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

rolling through your workday one great song at a time. And it's getting us closer to Friday. Yes, today, Friday Eve. So enjoy it. Here's John Carty with Boots Off.

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21: Looking good out there through your evening hours with fair skies. Overnight tonight, mostly clear, comfortably mild again overnight, lows 63 to 67. For Friday, lots of sunshine, hot but not too humid, highs up around 90 with more clouds, scattered showers, and thunderstorms likely Saturday, highs near 85. 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

0: What took you so long? That is Jacob Hackworth, and that is actually his debut radio single. And that was released just earlier this spring, and you know, he's one of the newest artists, I believe, to have signed to MCA Records. So his career just getting started, I guess. I mean, I don't ever want to say just started, because it takes a long time to get there. You know, it's not something that happens overnight. But to be on MCA, that's a great thing, you know. So I'm sure we'll get a new album from him, and we're going to hear more about him as his career grows. Stick around. We got Taylor Swift next with I Knew It, I Knew You.
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11: Looking good out there through your evening hours with fair skies. Overnight tonight, mostly clear. Comfortably mild again overnight, lows 63 to 67. For Friday, lots of sunshine, hot but not too humid, highs up around 90 with more clouds, scattered showers, and thunderstorms likely Saturday, highs near 85. 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
3: ABC News, I'm Wayne Cabot. The Georgia father whose Christmas gift to his son, a rifle, was used by the boy in a school shooting, has been sentenced today by Judge Nicholas Prim.
4: For each of the murders in the second degree, I'm sentencing you to 15 years in confinement concurrent with one another. For each of the involuntary...
3: Colin Gray's son used the rifle to kill two students and two teachers at Appalachee High School in 2024.
4: But for you failing to get cult help, but for your failure to remove access to the guns, this doesn't happen. September 4th would have been a normal day.
3: The sentence, 15 years. President Trump considering pulling his nomination of Todd Blanche for Attorney General until the Republicans who are blocking him leave office in January. No letup in the U.S.-Iran war, both sides trading missiles, Jordan intercepting Iranian missiles, Saudis fending off more attacks, drones hitting shipping off Egypt. Mortgage rates up again, now 6.66%. This is ABC News.
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8: Good morning. Traffic's on the increase even more now over here at Volkswagen Drive and Discovery Drive. As it gets a little bit busy around, that plant traffic this time of the morning is also cranking up. Appison Pike in and out of the Collegedale area. Heavier traffic volume just in the last few minutes northbound 75 here off by Battlefield Parkway as that traffic builds up through North Georgia. If you get locked out of your house or your car, it's okay. Call Riggs Lock and Key in Chattanooga, 892-1700. I'm Commander Chuck with your on-time traffic.
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9: Good morning. Traffic's on the increase even more now over here at Volkswagen Drive and Discovery Drive. As it gets a little bit busy around that plant, traffic this time of the morning is also cranking up. Appison Pike in and out of the Collegedale area. Heavier traffic volume just in the last few minutes northbound 75 here up by Battlefield Parkway as that traffic builds up through North Georgia. If you get locked out of your house or your car, it's okay. Call Rick's Lock and Key in Chattanooga, 892-1700. I'm Commander Chuck with your on-time traffic.
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14: Looking good out there through your evening hours with fair skies. Overnight tonight, mostly clear. Comfortably mild again overnight, lows 63 to 67. For Friday, lots of sunshine. Hot, but not too humid. Highs up around 90 with more clouds, scattered showers, and thunderstorms likely Saturday. Highs near 85. 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

0: Well, she has just set a new record for most weeks at number one on the Hot 100 by a solo female artist, Ella Langley, with a new country entry, Loving Life Again. Thomas Rhett, Jordan Davis on the way. We've got a buddy duet for you. Keep it here.
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3: Good morning. Traffic's on the increase even more now over here at Volkswagen Drive and Discovery Drive as it gets a little bit busy around that plant. Traffic this time of the morning is also cranking up. Appison Pike in and out of the Collegedale area. Heavier traffic volume just in the last few minutes northbound 75 here up by Battlefield Parkway as that traffic builds up through North Georgia. If you get locked out of your house or your car, it's okay. Call Riggs Lock and Key in Chattanooga, 892-1700. I'm Commander Chuck with your on-time traffic.
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0: Worth Your Wild. That is the latest one from Russell Dickerson, looking to follow up the success of Happens to Me, which not only was a big-time country hit, but crossed over onto the pop chart as well. Curly, Billy Currington in the minutes to come, plus George Burge and Luke Bryan, together on tour last summer and together this summer on a hit duet.
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7: Good morning. Traffic's on the increase even more now over here at Volkswagen Drive and Discovery Drive. As it gets a little bit busy around, that plant traffic this time of the morning is also cranking up. Appison Pike, in and out of the Collegedale area. Heavier traffic volume just in the last few minutes northbound 75 here up by Battlefield Parkway as that traffic builds up through North Georgia. If you get locked out of your house or your car, it's okay. Call Riggs Lock and Key in Chattanooga, 892-1700. I'm Commander Chuck with your on-time traffic.
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14: Looking good out there through your evening hours with fair skies. Overnight tonight, mostly clear. Comfortably mild again overnight, lows 63 to 67. For Friday, lots of sunshine. Hot, but not too humid. Highs up around 90 with more clouds, scattered showers, and thunderstorms likely. Saturday, highs near 85. 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
2: ABC News, I'm Wayne Cabot. Yesterday's worst stock sell-off in over a year is a buying opportunity today, with the Dow gaining back more than half of what it lost. Cyber attacks reported at more than 30 water plants across Minnesota this past Sunday and Monday. State and federal authorities are looking into whether Iran could be responsible. The FBI says it's aware of the attacks but did not assign blame. Ukraine says a North Korean missile was used for the first time in Russia's latest strikes. A Georgia father is going to prison for ignoring warning signs before his son shot up Appalachie High School in 2024, killing four people. Judge Nicholas Prim sentencing the father, Colin Gray, to 15 years for the murders.
3: You did not provide a stable household. You did not have things in check with Marcy's issues and what the kids were being exposed to.
2: The son used a rifle that his dad gave him for Christmas to carry out the killings. This is ABC News.
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7: Good morning. Traffic's on the increase even more now over here at Volkswagen Drive and Discovery Drive, as it gets a little bit busy around that plant. Traffic this time of the morning is also cranking up. Appison Pike in and out of the Collegedale area. Heavier traffic volume just in the last few minutes northbound 75 here up by Battlefield Parkway as that traffic builds up through North Georgia. If you get locked out of your house or your car, it's okay. Call Rick's Lock and Key in Chattanooga, 892-1700. I'm Commander Chuck with your on-time traffic.
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0: Cowgirl. That is the latest one from Shaboozies. We play great country right here for you. The boys Rascal Flatts on the way, the biggest selling musical act in Ohio history. And Kenny Chesney, member of the Country Music Hall of Fame, with his latest one on the way.
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8: Good morning. Traffic's on the increase even more now over here at Volkswagen Drive and Discovery Drive. As it gets a little bit busy around, that plant traffic this time of the morning is also cranking up. Appison Pike in and out of the Collegedale area. Heavier traffic volume just in the last few minutes northbound 75 here up by Battlefield Parkway as that traffic builds up through North Georgia. If you get locked out of your house or your car, it's okay. Call Riggs Lock and Key in Chattanooga, 892-1700. I'm Commander Chuck with your on-time traffic.
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7: Looking good out there through your evening hours with fair skies. Overnight tonight, mostly clear. Comfortably mild again overnight, lows 63 to 67. For Friday, lots of sunshine, hot but not too humid, highs up around 90 with more clouds, scattered showers, and thunderstorms likely. Saturday, highs near 85. 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

0: All my exes, couple of artists who do not use their last names on stage. Lauren Elena Suddeth working alongside Chase Matthew McQuitty on that track. Luke Combs in just a couple, and an old friend alert. We'll hear from David Nail in the minutes to come.
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3: Good morning. Traffic's on the increase even more now over here at Volkswagen Drive and Discovery Drive as it gets a little bit busy around that plant. Traffic this time of the morning is also cranking up. Appison Pike in and out of the Collegedale area. Heavier traffic volume just in the last few minutes northbound 75 here up by Battlefield Parkway as that traffic builds up through North Georgia. If you get locked out of your house or your car, it's okay. Call Riggs Lock and Key in Chattanooga, 892-1700. I'm Commander Chuck with your on-time traffic.
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6: Good morning. Traffic's on the increase even more now over here at Volkswagen Drive and Discovery Drive. As it gets a little bit busy around, that plant traffic this time of the morning is also cranking up. Appison Pike in and out of the Collegedale area. Heavier traffic volume just in the last few minutes northbound 75 here off by Battlefield Parkway as that traffic builds up through North Georgia. If you get locked out of your house or your car, it's okay. Call Riggs Lock and Key in Chattanooga, 892-1700. I'm Commander Chuck with your on-time traffic.
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14: Looking good out there through your evening hours with fair skies. Overnight tonight, mostly clear. comfortably mild again overnight, lows 63 to 67. For Friday, lots of sunshine, hot but not too humid, highs up around 90 with more clouds, scattered showers and thunderstorms likely Saturday, highs near 85. Tired of the pressures and hassles of car shopping? 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
2: ABC News, I'm Wayne Cabot. The closing bell had a different tone today, recovering more than half the losses from the worst sell-off in the Dow in more than a year, led by Microsoft's best earnings in 18 years, the Dow climbing 614. The FBI is aware of cyber attacks this week at more than 30 water plants across Minnesota. It did not confirm suspicions by some state and local officials that Iranian hackers may be to blame. After President Trump said he may pull the nomination of Todd Blanche for Attorney General, Blanche met today with the men blocking the vote, John Cornyn and Tom Tillis. Senator Cornyn is a no because Blanche hasn't fully abandoned the compensation fund President Trump wants.
3: I know that Todd Blanche understands it, but I think he's probably getting some pushback from the White House, and that's making things more complicated than it needs to be.
2: Georgia father Colin Gray sentenced to 15 years for ignoring warning signs when his son killed four people at a high school. This is ABC News.
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7: For Sequatchie Valley Now, I'm Lucky Dart. This week, during a Marion County hearing, a judge granted bond to Jamichael Buckner, a former South Pittsburgh football player accused of raping a 16-year-old. Buckner must wear an ankle monitor and avoid contact with the alleged victim or their family. His next court date is August 26th. He was arrested earlier this month, and his bond hearing was delayed due to legal issues. Marion County is getting a nice little gift from Drake State out of Huntsville, Alabama. It will definitely be helping students. We have more in this report.
8: This week, the Marion County School District representatives had the pleasure of touring the Leidos Advanced Training Complex and see the machines Drake State will be donating for future student use. 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
7: The Marion County School Board met this week and postponed the vote on a raise of ticket prices at high school sporting events. A strong outcry from the community came forward after seeing a Facebook post from one of the high schools. Talk around the county was football games going to $10 per person. After a meeting this week, prices will remain. Adult football tickets $8 and all other sports $7 for adults. For more information on these stories, go to svalleynow.com. There you'll also find the arrest reports for Marion and Sequatchie counties. For the River 104.9 and Country Roads 93.3, I'm Lucky Knight.
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11: Good morning. Traffic's on the increase even more now over here at Volkswagen Drive and Discovery Drive. As it gets a little bit busy around that plant, traffic this time of the morning is also cranking up. Appison Pike in and out of the Collegedale area. Heavier traffic volume just in the last few minutes northbound 75 here up by Battlefield Parkway as that traffic builds up through North Georgia. If you get locked out of your house or your car, it's okay. Call Rick's Lock and Key in Chattanooga, 892-1700. I'm Commander Chuck with your on-time traffic.
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6: Good morning. Traffic's on the increase even more now over here at Volkswagen Drive and Discovery Drive. As it gets a little bit busy around that plant, traffic this time of the morning is also cranking up. Appison Pike in and out of the Collegedale area. Heavier traffic volume just in the last few minutes northbound 75 here up by Battlefield Parkway as that traffic builds up through North Georgia. If you get locked out of your house or your car, it's okay. Call Rick's Lock and Key in Chattanooga, 892-1700. I'm Commander Chuck with your on-time traffic.
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9: Looking good out there through your evening hours with fair skies. Overnight tonight, mostly clear, comfortably mild again overnight, lows 63 to 67. For Friday, lots of sunshine, hot but not too humid, highs up around 90 with more clouds, scattered showers, and thunderstorms likely. Saturday, highs near 85. 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

0: He not only made a stop at the iconic Milwaukee Summerfest this summer, but of course has been doing all those shows alongside Post Malone too. Jelly Roll and Hands Up. Jason Aldean on the way in just a couple, and another guy who's touring this summer, Darius Rucker.
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3: Good morning. Traffic's on the increase even more now over here at Volkswagen Drive and Discovery Drive as it gets a little bit busy around. That plant traffic this time of the morning is also cranking up. Appison Pike in and out of the Collegedale area. Heavier traffic volume just in the last few minutes northbound 75 here up by Battlefield Parkway as that traffic builds up through North Georgia. If you get locked out of your house or your car, it's okay. Call Riggs Lock and Key in Chattanooga, 892-1700. I'm Commander Chuck with your on-time traffic.
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0: She is taking part in Rock the Country, a big time country music festival that features Kid Rock as the headliner. Ashley Cook, Baby Blues. Luke Bryan on the way in just a couple. Got his latest one as we play great country right here for you.
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5: Good morning. Traffic's on the increase even more now over here at Volkswagen Drive and Discovery Drive. As it gets a little bit busy around that plant, traffic this time of the morning is also cranking up. Appison Pike in and out of the Collegedale area. Heavier traffic volume just in the last few minutes northbound 75 here off by Battlefield Parkway as that traffic builds up through North Georgia. If you get locked out of your house or your car, it's okay. 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I'm Commander Chuck with your on-time traffic.
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8: Looking good out there through your evening hours with fair skies. Overnight tonight, mostly clear. Comfortably mild again overnight, lows 63 to 67. For Friday, lots of sunshine. Hot, but not too humid. Highs up around 90 with more clouds, scattered showers, and thunderstorms likely. Saturday, highs near 85. 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
2: ABC News, I'm Wayne Cabot. Wall Street whiplash, the Dow recovering more than half what it lost yesterday as Microsoft boasted the best earnings in 18 years. But Meta's earnings missed its targets as Facebook's parent company lawyers up.
3: Looming over all of this are legal expenses from high-profile court cases, not to mention the stain on reputation that potentially came from that. And then also severance costs from recent layoffs, which are largely attributed to artificial intelligence.
2: ABC's Christian Cordero. Water plants across Minnesota have been hit this week with cyber attacks. The FBI not confirming suspicions by some state and local investigators that Iranian hackers may be to blame for these 30-plus attacks. President Trump saying he may pull Todd Blanche's nomination for Attorney General, but now we've learned Blanche met today with the two Republicans in the Senate blocking him, who are afraid about the IRS immunity deal that Trump put together. This is ABC News.
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6: For Sequatchie Valley Now, I'm Lucky Dart. This week, during a Marion County hearing, a judge granted bond to Jamichael Buckner, a former South Pittsburgh football player accused of raping a 16-year-old. Buckner must wear an ankle monitor and avoid contact with the alleged victim or their family. His next court date is August 26th. He was arrested earlier this month, and his bond hearing was delayed due to legal issues. Marion County is getting a nice little gift from Drake State out of Huntsville, Alabama. It will definitely be helping students. We have more in this report.
7: This week, the Marion County School District representatives had the pleasure of touring the Leidos Advanced Training Complex and see the machines Drake State will be donating for future student use. 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
6: The Marion County School Board met this week and postponed the vote on a raise of ticket prices at high school sporting events. A strong outcry from the community came forward after seeing a Facebook post from one of the high schools. Talk around the county was football games going to $10 per person. After a meeting this week, prices will remain. 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For more information on these stories, go to svalleynow.com. There you'll also find the arrest reports for Marion and Sequatchie counties. 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
8: Good morning. Traffic's on the increase even more now over here at Volkswagen Drive and Discovery Drive as it gets a little bit busy around that plant. Traffic this time of the morning is also cranking up. Appison Pike in and out of the Collegedale area. Heavier traffic volume just in the last few minutes northbound 75 here off by Battlefield Parkway as that traffic builds up through North Georgia. If you get locked out of your house or your car, it's okay. Call Riggs Lock and Key in Chattanooga, 892-1700. I'm Commander Chuck with your on-time traffic.
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5: Good morning. Traffic's on the increase even more now over here at Volkswagen Drive and Discovery Drive. As it gets a little bit busy around, that plant traffic this time of the morning is also cranking up. Appison Pike, in and out of the Collegedale area. Heavier traffic volume just in the last few minutes northbound 75 here up by Battlefield Parkway as that traffic builds up through North Georgia. If you get locked out of your house or your car, it's okay. Call Riggs Lock and Key in Chattanooga, 892-1700. I'm Commander Chuck with your on-time traffic.
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11: Mostly clear skies will continue through your nighttime hours. Comfortably mild overnight, lows 63 to 67. For Friday, lots of sunshine, hot but not too humid, highs of around 90. More clouds tomorrow night with scattered showers and thunderstorms moving in Saturday with highs near 85. This summer, follow the wonder and celebrate America 250 at Rock City, a place where seven states meet the sky. This milestone year, take the detour. Celebrate America 250 going on now through August 9th. And I'm Chief Meteorologist Patrick Hoare.
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0: We now invite you to join us for Back to the Name of Jesus with Prophet David Wooden. 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
1: Welcome to the program. I am David Wooden, and today's date is May 19, 2022. I need to try to say that on all of our shows, that way you'll know if you're watching a live show or not. And well, if it's May 19th, then it's live. So let's start with prayer. Thank you, Father, for all the things that you've done, for all your blessings. We ask for your forgiveness and for your help, and for you to speak the word through us. In Jesus' name, amen. So I've got just a little bit to say. I'm ill prepared, but I've not been here live for over 2 months. I know, maybe longer. I don't even really know. A lot of things have been going on. I've been playing rerun tapes. I hope that everybody's enjoyed them. Anyway, I have my sister here. She's back. She's going to play some songs. So I'm going to give her some time to do that. And I'm going to just speak for just a little bit. And what I want to talk about is in 1 Corinthians chapter 1, starting with verse 18. This is the King James Version. For the preaching of the cross is to those that perish foolishness, but unto us which are saved, it is the power of God. And I just want to go over that verse right there. The preaching of the cross. That word preaching is the Greek word logos. All it simply means is word. Now, many other times, the word, when we see preach or preaching, it's from another word, another Greek word meaning evangelizo, which means to evangelize. But this simply means the preaching of the cross. It simply means the word of the cross is to them that perish foolishness. That means the mere mention of the cross is to people who don't understand it, foolishness. It was foolishness to the Jews that crucified Christ. It was foolishness to the Romans that crucified Christ. Why would anybody want to follow this man that was nailed to the cross between two thieves? What kind of religion would that be? It's to the world, that people that don't understand it, foolishness. For it's written, though, I will destroy the wisdom of the wise and will bring to nothing the understanding of the prudent. That's what God said in the Old Testament. Where is the wise? Where is the one that's a scribe or a disputer, somebody that's able to speak well? Has not God made the foolish things of this world, the wisdom of this world, foolish? For after that, in the wisdom of God, the world didn't know God by its wisdom. It pleased God by the foolishness of preaching, or by the word of the cross, to save those people that would believe. For the Jews, they require a sign, and the Greeks, they seek after wisdom. But we preach Christ crucified. Unto the Jews, it's a stumbling block, and unto the Greeks, or everybody that's not a Jew, foolishness. But to them that are called, both Jews and Greeks, Christ is the power of God and the wisdom of God, because the foolishness of God is wiser than men. And if God had any weakness, which he doesn't, it's stronger than men. Then it's stronger than the strength of men. So, because the foolishness of God is that, and the strength of God is that, people don't understand it. For you see, your brethren, your calling, how that not many wise men after the flesh, not many mighty, not many noble. So, that doesn't mean that God didn't call the wise, the noble, the rich. Jesus said, if I be lifted up, I'll draw all men to me. And so I don't hold with the doctrine of predestination, even though the Bible talks about that word. You have to understand what it means. Jesus said, all men will be drawn unto me. Everybody has a chance. So what does this mean? In your calling, not many wise and not many noble are in your calling. That doesn't mean they were called. It just means they didn't respond to the call. Not many wise people, not many rich people, affluent people, you know, people out in Hollywood are going to live a Christian life because it's foolishness unto them. And then they make fun of it many times, more and more now. But God has chosen those foolish things of the world to confound the wise. And God has chosen the weak things to confound those things which are mighty. In verse 28, I'm reading from the New Century Version. He chose what the world thinks is unimportant and what the world looks down on and thinks is nothing in order to destroy everything that the world thinks is important. And God did that so that nobody could brag in his presence. Because of God, we are in Christ Jesus. He has become the wisdom of God for us. And we have been put right with God and made holy and have been set free from sin. So the scripture says in Jeremiah 9:24, if someone wants to brag, he should brag only about the Lord. So God did these things. Why did he choose to do those things? Why did he cause his son to be born very poor? I guess we'd call it dirt poor maybe today. I don't know exactly how much money he had, but I know that he was born and put in a feeding trough in a barn. And he was raised in a town called Nazareth, which everybody looked down on in that area. So he wasn't from the high society part of town. You see, people, they say that people, God hardened their hearts. Well, yeah, he did. But here's how he did that. Didn't mean that he made them not choose Christ. A good example of that is the Jews that killed Christ. The ones that were in authority and power. Many of the Jews loved him. You know, all the apostles were Jews. Jesus was a Jew himself. So when we say that, we're talking about the ones in authority. Their hearts were hardened. And God, I guess, did harden their hearts. But he knew that they would not accept his son the way he came. And if he had sent him rich on a white horse with a strong army, they would have accepted him. But God's, you know, their hearts wouldn't have been hardened then. But God's not obligated to pamper and pet you. If you want to be like that, then God knows your heart. He can choose to do whatever he wants to do. And if you reject it, then you're rejecting him and you've hardened your heart. That's what it means. That's the only way God hardens your heart. He's not going to keep you from heaven because that's what Christ came for. But Jesus rode in to Jerusalem on a jackass, not a white horse. He was classed as a criminal and hung on a tree by his people and by the people of the world, the Roman Empire of that day. So what kind of foolishness is it to mention the cross of Christ? Oh, you mean that guy that his own people crucified as a criminal? But God raised him on the third day. See, this is the way God chose to do it. Because he takes those weak things to confound the wise. His son is risen from the dead and is at the right hand of power now. And he will come back in power when we see him the next time. But it pleased God by the foolishness of preaching to save them that believe. It pleased God to confound the wise men of that day. The Jews would not have him because they expected him to come as a mighty conqueror. I'm reading some of Dake's notes. When he came to be crucified, they stumbled. The Gentiles could see no reason for salvation by a crucified criminal of his own country. To both classes, though, to whoever would believe, God gave us the power to come back to him that was destroyed in the Garden of Eden when man disobeyed God and to be his sons again. That's the foolishness of the cross. Jesus is the power of God, the wisdom of God, and holiness of God, redemption of God. And Jesus was also made 9 things for us. And I'm coming to a close, so Audra can be getting ready. Jesus was made flesh in John 1 and 14. Jesus was made of a woman, Galatians 4 and 4. He was made from the seed of David, Romans 1 and 3. He was made in the likeness of man, Philippians 2, 7. He was made of no reputation, Philippians 2, 7. And he was made a little lower than the angels, Hebrews 2, 7. He was made under the law, Galatians 4, 4. He was made a curse for us, Galatians 3, 13. And finally, listen to this. He was made sin for us who knew no sin. 2 Corinthians 5, 21. And I want to take one just extra minute here to talk about one thing from Easter that I wanted to come over here so bad and talk about this. But I'm just going to go through it real quick. You know, I didn't get to come since Easter, since the celebration of Christ being risen. But everybody says, okay, yeah, we believe. Nobody can doubt that Jesus was alive. There's too much history. Everybody has to believe. I mean, if you say that, then you're just ignorant to start with. Because Jesus actually was a man that many people wrote about. So, you know, but a lot of people just don't believe he was God. They can't deny he actually came to earth and changed the world. You know, people don't just start time over again from A.D. 1 for somebody that didn't ever even be born, okay? So, but what they doubt is his resurrection. And I've never really had a problem with that, and I'm thankful for that. I've always just believed it. And so, but the Jews, once again, the ones that were in control, they went to Pilate. They said, look, this man said he was going to raise back up in 3 days. We want you to place a guard there so that they won't come and take his body. And then it's going to be worse than it was to start with. You know, they're going to say he rose. So Pilate gave them the guard. He said, make it as secure as you can. There was a death penalty for Roman guards to fall asleep on the watch. But what happened was, according to the scriptures, when Christ rose, they saw the angel and they passed out, fell as dead, the Bible says. Well, when they came back to their self, well, the tomb was open, it was empty. They went and told the high priest. They were the ones that they were working for, even though they were Roman guards. They gave them a lot of money, silver, to say his disciples came and stole him during the night. Now, talk about something foolish. Who would believe that? That many guards, however many there were. Now, Dake, he says that there were 3 guards, and they changed them every 3 hours. I don't know. But however many guards were there, that they would all go to sleep and stationed right at the door, that they'd be able to stay asleep the whole time while several men that it took to move that stone moved the stone without waking them up and making whatever noise or whatever, and them right there at the stone. But the main thing is, if they were asleep, how do they know what happened to the body? How do they know who came and got it? How do they know that he didn't bust the door open and come out? See, it don't make any sense. No sense whatsoever. I've been waiting a long time to say that, about 2 months or however long it's been since Easter. And now, you've been waiting a long time, and I have too, for Audra to come and play. And I'm just going to be able to sit over here, because I mean, I'm sweating. Now I'm going to watch her sweat and praise the Lord. And I'm just having a good time tonight. I'm glad to be back here. Thank you, Jesus. Come on, Audra.
2: Well, it's good to be back. It's been a while. A lot of things happened since I was here last, and I'll try not to go into all that, but I'm just thankful to the Lord by His grace. That's why I'm still here, and I am very, very thankful. You know, Davey was talking there and talking about if Jesus was lifted up, He would draw all men unto Him. And you know, the Spirit draws us to God. And if you've never been saved, or if you have been saved and you're far from God, or you know, you feel God drawing you, all you have to do is just reach out and pray to Him and ask Him into your heart, into your life. Ask for forgiveness for your sins. Ask Him to be the Lord of your life, to be in control. You know, just submit your will to His mercy. And it's really easy. And I'm going to try this song. I'm hoping I can do it.

0: It's a real simple song, but it has a lot of good meaning. You know, nobody loves us like Jesus. Our family loves us, and family can love really like nobody else on earth can love us. But above that, God and His Son Jesus loves us more than anybody else. And you know, Jesus loved us so much that He endured the cross, despising the shame. He put our shame upon Him. He bore the sins of all humanity hanging on that cross. He felt it all at one time. Every bit of shame I've ever felt or you've ever felt, every human being, it was all on Him at one time. And He bore that for us because He loved us. And not only the mental anguish, but the physical anguish that He endured for us. Nobody loves us like that. And I'm thankful. I'm thankful.
1: Amen.
0: If I can see. It's been a long time since I've sung a lot of these, and I don't even remember what key I'm supposed to sing them in, so we'll just have to see how it goes. It's a good song. Thank you.

0: so.
1: Hey, no.
0: I can try. 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

0: take all kind of stuff from us, or try, you know. 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
1: Amen.
0: That's our soul salvation. They cannot take Jesus from us.

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8: What can be more frustrating than a hot summer day and no air conditioning, or a snowy day and no heat? Hot, cold, or just not working the way it should? Units can and will go down at the most inconvenient time. 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
1: Now your 104.9 The River Tennessee Valley forecast.
2: Mostly clear skies will continue through your nighttime hours. Comfortably mild overnight, lows 63 to 67. For Friday, lots of sunshine, hot but not too humid, highs of around 90. More clouds tomorrow night with scattered showers and thunderstorms moving in Saturday with highs near 85. This summer, follow the wonder and celebrate America 250 at Rock City, a place where seven states meet the sky. This milestone year, take the detour. Celebrate America 250 going on now through August 9th. And I'm Chief Meteorologist Patrick Corr.
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1: 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It's accurate, up-to-the-minute traffic weekday mornings and afternoons right here, 104.9 The River.
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0: He jokes he has made more comebacks than McRib, and here he comes with another one. That is Joe Nichols, Say La Vie. I'm Steve Brewer. Make it a great one. Lady A is on the way.
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11: Mostly clear skies will continue through your nighttime hours. Comfortably mild overnight, lows 63 to 67. For Friday, lots of sunshine, hot but not too humid, highs of around 90. More clouds tomorrow night with scattered showers and thunderstorms moving in Saturday with highs near 85. This summer, follow the wonder and celebrate America 250 at Rock City, a place where seven states meet the sky. This milestone year, take the detour. Celebrate America 250 going on now through August 9th. And I'm Chief Meteorologist Patrick Hoare.
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